hot chocolate, fluffy blankets, scented candles, and relaxing music all make me think of being warm and cozy. 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

Monday, Monday. Can't trust that day, can ya? 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Your requests are also an important part of the show, as I need to know what to play to help brighten up your Monday. So that's Monday Madness with me, Herbie Allen, every Monday right here at 4 p.m. UK time, 11 a.m. US Eastern, only on The Phoenix Radio, playing the best mix.

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Hello there, everybody. Fan Zaremba, host of the Charter Flight, which can be heard on the Phoenix Radio, 6 p.m. in the UK, 1 p.m. here in the East Coast of the United States. Join me for music, fun, and of course, your requests, as well as Al will have the news to keep you totally informed. Hope you'll make us a part of your Saturdays when you climb on board the Charter Flight, in the air and on the air, starting at 6 p.m. in the UK, 1 p.m. here in the East Coast of the States. Hope to see you on board.

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I play familiar songs from different decades, including the odd current track or two. I also include some of those lesser-known tracks that those other radio stations have completely forgotten about. 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I present the Flashback Gold Beatles shows 3 times a year in April and August, and the All Request show in December, where you get to choose those Beatles and solo Beatles songs. 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

Sometimes it's nice to have a place to chill out with friends, particularly when the weekend's coming. 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She'll serve your favorite wine, including a flight of red, white, and rosé every week. You can even buy the house a flight by requesting a set of three songs with red, white, and rose in the titles. If wine isn't your thing, that's okay. Rachel is sure to have something you like. She's always willing to take requests as well. The Wine Bar is a great place to chat with friends and listen to wonderful music. So stop by, relax, and get ready for the weekend at the Wine Bar every Friday at 6 p.m. UK time, which is usually 1 p.m. Eastern, only on Phoenix Radio.

Monday, Monday. Can't trust that day, can ya? So let's see what I can do to fix that. Hello everybody, this is Herbie Allen inviting you to join me every Monday at 4 p.m. UK time, 11 a.m. US Eastern for Monday Madness. 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We're gonna have plenty of feel-good music to help it go down that much better. Every once in a while, I will also have the occasional theme as well, so you never know what you'll find on the show. Your requests are also an important part of the show, as I need to know what to play to help brighten up your Monday. So that's Monday Madness with me, Herbie Allen, every Monday right here at 4 p.m. UK time, 11 a.m. US Eastern, only on The Phoenix Radio, playing the best mix.

Hello everybody, I'm Amanda and I'm here to tell you about Amanda's Monday Mashup. If you like a variety of music from the past few decades, then this is the show for you. As well as taking all of your requests, I'll be playing today's top tunes and all the classic pop and dance hits from the 80s and the 90s. 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
0: when I feature a different weekly theme, along with my one-hit wonder song, comparison cover segment, and everyone's favorite, Rate the Record. 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

they wouldn't understand anyhow. I can't tell them they were wrong, 'cause I'm afraid they'll leave me too. Now it's funny, but more than ever, I need them now. Highest to last, my friend.

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2: 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The tea party Grandma Rachel gives every Monday on Phoenix Radio. She believes that a tea party should be a quiet place where friends gather for good food and polite conversation. 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
1: Buckingham Palace has hit back at claims made by Princess Diana's brother in his new book, Lucy Gormanly reports.
2: Earl Spencer claims that Charles told him that he'd forget her soon enough after her death. He says the row broke out over funeral arrangements and whether Prince William and Prince Harry, then aged 15 and 12, would walk behind the coffin. The palace says grief can cloud reason and colour memory. But official engagements will still take place today as the Prince and Princess of Wales visit the Isle of Bute.
1: A body has been found in the search for three-year-old Noah Woods, who disappeared after a visit to a playground in Suffolk. Here's Superintendent Tom Pearce from Suffolk Police.
3: Formal identification has yet to take place. The family of Noah Woods have been informed of this development. The discovery of the body is currently being treated as not suspicious but unexplained. The coroner will be informed of this development.
1: The Bank of England are expected to hold interest rates at 3.75% despite rising pressure to raise them over inflation concerns. Yesterday, we heard that inflation had risen to 3.1%, moving further away from the bank's target of 2%. Three of the nine experts voted to hike them last time round. The government say they're pulling every lever to ensure there is space to lock up dangerous offenders. After reports, the plans were being drawn up to install second beds in rapid deployment cells. The Ministry of Justice say no final decision's been made yet, and they'll only do it if it's safe to do so. The Prime Minister welcomed his Canadian counterpart to an Everton game last night. The two held a meeting at the Hill Dickinson Stadium before the team's Carabao Cup tie with Wolves. Mark Carney hailed Andy Burnham as a great progressive leader, saying there were opportunities for them to work on defence and AI. And an all-new Thomas the Tank Engine series is on the way, with Henry Golding following in the footsteps of Pierce Brosnan and Ringo Starr voicing the series. He says they're bringing a new spin and a new sort of excitement to the series. Meanwhile, 13-year-old Harry Sparks will be the new voice of the nation's favourite Blue Train. From Radio News Hub, I'm Frankie Hersine.
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6: Phoenix weather.
1: Rain clearing to leave a mostly dry day with sunny spells in the south, showers in the north though, some strong winds too, and gales across Scotland. Highs today of 20 degrees Celsius.
0: Good morning. Cara's here to ease you gently into the day with great music, good company, and a calm, cozy start while the rest of the world is still waking up.

Sorry about that. I forgot to pull the microphone into position. And if I'd pressed the button and started talking immediately at the end of the song, you'd have heard all sorts of scraping and scrabbling noises, which you really don't want to know about, do you? Good morning to Rhonda, very early for you, and also 2 a.m. for Malia. Hello, it's a lovely surprise to have you here. I've seen you a lot on Telegram, haven't spoken to you for a very long time. Hope you're keeping well. Hi to Terry as well, and Carol and Alex will be here somewhere. Also, Coral and Elvine will be lurking around as well, and Paul David's probably somewhere. So is Jean, Peter from Manchester, and a few more of you as well. It's fabulous to have you here. Currently in the UK, it's 6 minutes past 7. Here's Fleetwood Mac, Never Going Back Again.

Neil Diamond, Crackling Rosie. Before that, Fleetwood Mac, Never Going Back Again. And good morning to Peter, who is indeed listening. We will talk later. And thank you for listening today. Coming up, I have a sprinkling of country music throughout the show, because today it is the Day of International Country Music. So the last minute snuggle, that's two country songs. In fact, I heard one of them last night and I thought, oh, I know what will go well with that. It comes to something, doesn't it? Even throughout your recreation time, you sort of pick and choose songs for the show ahead. That's what happened with the Carole King song, in fact. Loved the lyrics and thought, what a brilliant way to start the day. From the Tapestry album, of course, that is. And I think the first song on the Tapestry album, if I remember correctly, which I possibly don't, but, you know, that's okay. Aha, on the way, as is Ace of Base and Dusty Springfield. Last minute snuggle coming up, of course, along with what's on TV, what the papers say, the feel-good flashback, the topical triple treat. Celebrity birthdays and musical events on this day are a little bit thin on the ground, so we'll do what we can with those. And if you want to get in touch with the show, I'll tell

from the 80s. Aha! And Take On Me, and I think from the 90s now, Ace of Base. With The Sign.

0: Good morning to Elvine and to Coral. Sorry, Rhonda and Malia, that you're not feeling well. Hopefully the music will cheer you up a little bit. And Dusty Springfield had to go in the bin because I've been talking too much. But today we're snuggling with Carrie Underwood and the Chicks.
1: No one has more fun on the radio than

0: Buckingham Palace has hit back at claims made by Princess Diana's brother in his new book, Lucy Gormanly reports.
1: Earl Spencer claims that Charles told him that he'd forget her soon enough after her death. He says the row broke out over funeral arrangements and whether Prince William and Prince Harry, then aged 15 and 12, would walk behind the coffin. The palace says grief can cloud reason and colour memory. But official engagements will still take place today as the Prince and Princess of Wales visit the Isle of Bute.
0: The government say they're pulling every lever to ensure there is space to lock up dangerous offenders. It's after reports that plans were being drawn up to install second beds in rapid deployment cells. The Prime Minister welcomed his Canadian counterpart to an Everton game last night. Mark Carney hailed Andy Burnham as a great progressive leader, saying there were opportunities for them to work on defence and AI. And an all-new Thomas the Tank Engine series is on the way, with Henry Golding following in the footsteps of Pierce Brosnan and Ringo Starr voicing the series. From Radio News Sub, I'm Frankie Hersine.
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4: Phoenix. Weather.
0: Rain clearing to leave a mostly dry day with sunny spells in the south, showers in the north though, some strong winds too, and gales across Scotland. Highs today of 20 degrees Celsius.

dear. It all went quiet, didn't it? I've got no idea why, but thank you for the people who said they enjoyed Travelling Soldier by the Chicks. And the other one, of course, was Carrie Underwood. And I heard it last night and I thought, well, it's a similar theme, isn't it? So it'll go quite nicely with that. I ended up not throwing Dusty in the bin. I got rid of another song and put her in there.

Dusty Springfield, Only Want to Be With You. Liking that song. It's always so cheerful, isn't it? Police on the way, and Don't Stand So Close to Me. We'll be looking at the TV. Going to our Feel Good Flashback, which again is another couple of country songs. And also the Bounce Out of Bed just before the news at 8 o'clock. The topical triple treat is more country music. And I have a brand new song to play to you just after 20 past 8 today by a lady called Kat Thompson.

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0: Okay, we will. 7:30 BBC One EastEnders, and tonight on ITV One, it says after a year of heat waves and drought, Kate Quilton assesses the impact on farmers and food prices. Moving on to 8 o'clock, BBC One Dragon's Den, and The Big Deal is on BBC Two with Emmerdale on ITV One, and Two Men on a Bike on Channel 4 with The Yorkshire Vet on 5. 8:30 ITV One Coronation Street. 9 o'clock, Ludwig BBC One, and Hey Beautiful, Anatomy of a Romance Scam. Oh dear, that's on BBC Two. Long Lost Family on ITV One. Taskmaster on Channel 4. And All Creatures Great and Small on 5. 9:45, it's another Hey Beautiful, Anatomy of a Romance Scam on BBC Two. Apocalypse on Channel 4 at 10 o'clock. And Child Snatchers, Part 3, Who Took Linda and Dawn, that's on 5.

on a warm summer's evening, on a train bound for nowhere, I met up with a gambler. We were both too tired to sleep, so we took turns of staring out the window at the darkness till boredom overtook us.

Dolly Parton, why'd you come in here looking like that? And Kenny Rogers, the gambler. Got mud on the way, and should you need or want to know the time, I can tell you that it is 12 minutes to 8.

And therefore, your propensity to cheat on your other half. Come on, it can't really have any bearing, can it?

What's out of bed song this morning? Just a little bit. Good morning, Patsy Graham. I hope you're all right and that everything with you is just as it should be. News on the way, followed

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1: Buckingham Palace has responded to claims made by the late Princess Diana's brother that the now king said he'd forget her soon enough after her death. Lucy Gormanly has the details.
2: Earl Spencer made the claim in his new book, in which he says the row broke out over Prince William and Harry walking behind their mother's coffin. He adds that Charles said he'd walked in the procession of his great-uncle Lord Mountbatten, with which Mr. Spencer pointed out he was 30 at the time. Spokesperson for the palace says the king is mindful that grief can colour memory.
1: It's been confirmed that a body has been found in the search for three-year-old Noah Woods, who vanished after a visit to a village playground. This is Superintendent Tom Pearce from Suffolk Police.
3: Police dive teams this afternoon have sadly recovered the body of a child from Decoy Pond in Brampton. Formal identification has yet to take place. The family of Noah Woods have been informed of this development.
1: The Ministry of Justice says no final decision's been made on plans for prisoners to share temporary cells built for one person. Be to try and ease the shortage of prison places. A government spokesperson says they'll only double up where it's safe to do so, and they're still assessing options to lock up dangerous offenders. Hundreds of experts are calling on the Prime Minister to reject new drilling licences for the Rosebank oil field in the North Sea. In a letter to Andy Burnham and Energy Secretary Meata Farnbulla, the group say allowing them would breach its national and international climate commitment. Reports suggest they will approve drilling in the Jackdaw field, around 150 miles off the coast of Aberdeen. Meanwhile, the government announced £30 million in funding to support the rollout of more than 1,000 community-led clean energy projects. Great British Energy say councils and community groups will be able to apply for the funds for projects ranging from solar panels to wind farms and hydro schemes. It's hoped the projects will cut electricity bills, boost local economies, and allow them to help tackle climate change. And there were wins for Everton, Aston Villa, Brighton, and Fleetwood Town in the English League Cup last night. For On Radio News Hub, I'm Frankie Hersine.
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1: Rain clearing to leave a mostly dry day with sunny spells in the south, showers in the north though, some strong winds too, and gales across Scotland. Highs today of 20 degrees Celsius.
0: Good morning. For breakfast this morning, Cara will be dishing up a fabulous feast of fun, frivolity, first-rate music, and, if there's time, a slice of seriousness too. Remember, the show comes with a guarantee that no one has more fun on the radio in the mornings than we do.
7: 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This show will feature 2 hours of great music from primarily the 50s through the 90s, but I will play some more modern music as well. In addition, I also have features including Keeper Sweep, where I play either a surprise original or a cover version of a song, and you let me know if you think it should be a keeper or not. I also have Same Title Different Song, where I will play at least 2 songs that share the same title. I also take your requests via email, phone, telegram, or text, so there are many ways of getting a hold of me. Once again, that's the Weekly Herbal Remedy with me, Herbie Allen, every Thursday at 4 p.m. UK time, 11 a.m. Eastern, right here on the station playing more music, Phoenix Radio.

Chris Stapleton, Tennessee Whiskey, and all sorts of other drinks included in that as well. Malia is strumming her guitar, or was, to John Denver and Take Me Home Country Roads. And before that, it was the Zac Brown Band and Chicken Fried. Bit early in the morning for fried chicken, but each to their own. This is Natasha Bedingfield, Unwritten, followed by Little Mix. Shout out to my ex, the paper's on the way.

0: Time to take a look at what's in the papers with Cara.
1: And we start with the Daily Mirror. Heartbreak. Tragedy after desperate hunt. And of course, that's talking about the little three-year-old that went missing and was unfortunately not found alive. The Daily Express. We are paying the price for Labour's economic failure. The Times says King, grief has coloured Earl's claims over Diana. And The Guardian, prisoners to double up in single prefab jail cell units. Finally, The Eye says Burnham warns of challenging budgets after 3.1% inflation. And next, I have a brand new single by a lady called Kat Thompson. Lives in Australia now, but comes from, I think her dad is English and her mum is Filipino. She was raised in Japan, and this is her new single. It's called All Night.

0: Buckingham Palace has responded to claims made by the late Princess Diana's brother that the now King Charles said he'd forget her soon enough after her death. Lucy Gormanley has the details.
1: Earl Spencer made the claim in his new book, in which he says the row broke out over Prince William and Harry walking behind their mother's coffin. He adds that Charles said he'd walked in the procession of his great-uncle Lord Mountbatten, with which Mr. Spencer pointed out he was 30 at the time. Spokesperson for the palace says the king is mindful that grief can colour memory.
0: It's been confirmed that a boy has been found in the search for three-year-old Noah Woods. He'd vanished after a visit to a playground with a relative in Suffolk. Hundreds of experts are calling on the Prime Minister to reject new drilling licences for the Rosebank oil field in the North Sea. In a letter to Andy Burnham and Energy Secretary Miatta Farnbulleh, the group say allowing them would breach its national and international climate commitments. And there were wins for Everton, Aston Villa, Brighton and Fleetwood Town in the English League Cup last night. From Radio News Sub, I'm Frankie Hersine.
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4: Phoenix. Weather.
0: Rain clearing to leave a mostly dry day with sunny spells in the south, showers in the north though, some strong winds too, and gales across Scotland. Highs today of 20 degrees.

0: Hello, everyone. It's Thad Zaremba. I'm the host of Standard Time, which is heard right here on the Phoenix Radio, Thursdays, 6 p.m. in the U.K. That's 1 o'clock in the afternoon here in the East Coast of the United States. If you like singers such as Nat King Cole, Nancy Wilson, Rosemary Clooney, Johnny Mathis, and oh, so many more. 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
2: We're taking a look at who's celebrating their birthdays today. 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
2: Is 67 today. He is with the band Goldfrapp and the English TV presenter. Sports presenter, actually, wasn't he? And ex-presenter of Countdown is 84 today. I have Goldfrapp, Ooh La La, on the way for you. And Anastasia coming up too.

the English Formula One world championship in world champion in 1996. He loves to play the guitar and once played in a band called Sex, Hitler and the Hormones. He is 66 today and 58, the US singer. She has sold over 20 million albums, but has never been that big in her home country. She is now married to her bodyguard. Left Outside Alone is probably her best known song, and she was on the 2016 series of Strictly Come Dancing. She gets our birthday double play today.

the guitarist and singer with the band The Blue Tones. Well known for Slight Return, his name is Adam Devlin, and he today is 57.

In 1972, the TV series MASH premiered on US TV. And she says, because I wasn't paying attention. Don't tell anyone, will you? Yeah, I know it's a bit obvious, isn't it?

Vanessa Williams, The Right Stuff. And in 1994, Wakefield started a four-week number one run with Saturday Night coming up next. News on the way, then.

we're heading towards the 5 after 9. What will the topic be? You'll have to wait and see.

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1: Buckingham Palace has hit back at claims made by Princess Diana's brother in his new book, Lucy Gormanly reports.
2: Earl Spencer claims that Charles told him that he'd forget her soon enough after her death. He says the row broke out over funeral arrangements and whether Prince William and Prince Harry, then aged 15 and 12, would walk behind the coffin. The palace says grief can cloud reason and colour memory. But official engagements will still take place today as the Prince and Princess of Wales visit the Isle of Bute.
1: Police have thanked the public for their efforts in the search for Noah Woods after the body of a child was found in a nearby pond. The three-year-old had gone missing after visiting a playground in Brantham in Suffolk with a relative. Volunteers were reportedly in tears when police broke the news at a press conference. The Bank of England are expected to hold interest rates at 3.75% despite rising pressure to raise them over inflation concerns. Yesterday, we heard that inflation had risen to 3.1%, moving further away from the bank's target of 2%. Three of the nine experts voted to hike them last time round. Reform UK's first police and crime commissioner has cancelled plans to go on a national theatre tour. Colin Sutton was due to tour a live show called Makings of a Murderer Double Jeopardy. He said it wouldn't affect his job, but dropped out following a wave of criticism. The Prime Minister welcomed his Canadian counterpart to an Everton game last night. Mark Carney hailed Andy Burnham as a great progressive leader, saying there were opportunities for them to work on defence and AI. And one of the world's rarest trees has made its way to Scotland.
3: It's commonly called a cabbage tree. It's got quite large, fleshy, glossy green leaves. It has very attractive, like pinhead cushion, yellow flowers. It's a kind of scrubby tree. It probably grows to about 5 metres, something like that.
1: That's Richard Baines, a curator at Logan at Botanic Garden. Conservationists there are trying to stop the species from going extinct. That's the latest from Radio News Hub. I'm Frankie Hersine.
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1: Weather. Rain clearing to leave a mostly dry day with sunny spells in the south, showers in the north though, some strong winds too, and gales across Scotland. Highs today of 20 degrees Celsius.

0: Good morning. Cara's here with your summer breakfast soundtrack. Bright tunes, warm vibes, and that feel-good start that just hits the spot when the sun's already peeking through the curtains. We pick the topic, you choose the tunes. It's the 5 after 9 with Cara in the morning on Phoenix Radio.
1: 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The best places to have a brew with a view and the most likely cheaters depending on the brand of tea they drink. I'll tell you more after All Saints.

According to new research, more than half of us opt for a weekly coffee break with an outdoor view. I have the best places to have a brew with a view, but it says here nearly a quarter drink coffee with a scenic outdoor view at least every other day. And it's not just about taking a moment to yourself. The science suggests that a cup of coffee or tea actually tastes better if you drink it outdoors. I'd like to ask though, where's your ideal spot to enjoy a tea break? Is it in your garden? Is it in a cafe somewhere, or perhaps outside of a cafe somewhere? And the next reason that tea has been in the news is apparently people who drink PG tips are more likely to be unfaithful to their partner. Come on, you can't say you can't say things like that, can you? Seems like a wild accusation to me. I actually don't drink PG tips anyway. I drink Thompson's Signature Irish Tea or M&S Fair Trade Tea. I have songs about beverages on my list today for the 5 after 9. Join in, send your requests, you know you want to. Bob Dylan, One More Cup of Coffee.

That's Bob Dylan and One More Cup of Coffee. And we're going now to a choice for Terry with Squeeze and Black Coffee in Bed.

squeeze and black coffee in bed. Let me tell you about these views where people like to drink their outdoor brew. And Tom says he doesn't like to drink his brew outdoors, but he does like to drink it on a train because then he can look at the scenery and sip his hot drinks. So we'll get your choice on for you in a bit. Number one is the Giant's Causeway on in Belfast, and Colton Hill in Edinburgh is two, with Old Man of Stour on Skye at three. And, it's a Welsh word, Llanwyn Island, Anglesey at four, with Three Cliffs Bay, Gower at five, Whitby Abbey, North Yorkshire on a six, and Surprise View in in the Lake District. Seven. Glencoe is number eight, and White Cliff of Dover in Kent is nine, with Quirring on Skye at number 10. Mike and the Mechanics, then, another cup of coffee on the way. And then we'll get Tom's request on the air, okay?

So I picked up an old newspaper to read. And I noticed something very strange indeed. So I looked.

Right. A wild claim then that PG tips drinkers are more likely to have an affair. It says here, PG tips fans are more likely to have an affair than any other tea drinkers. 2,000 unfaithful Brits were asked their favourite brew. One in five who love PG tips admitted to cheating on a partner. Next came Yorkshire tea. There you are, Tom Walker, your favourite, with 19%, Tetley 18%, Typhoo 15%, and Twinings 12%. Fans of Clipper tea were least likely to cheat, found illicit encounters, the dating site for married people. It also found that Brits who drank tea were more than twice as likely to cheat as those who preferred coffee. What? 1,340 to 660 ratio, apparently. Which brews do most unfaithful Brits drink? Are you ready for this? Number one is PG Tips, two is Yorkshire Tea, three is Tetley, and four is Typhoo. Five, Twinings. Lipton, that's not proper tea. That's number six. Pucker is number seven. Sorry, then it moves on to nine. I don't know why. Tea Pigs is nine. Clipper is at number 10. Wild, wild accusations, people. Don't worry. I think this is just sort of, you know, people making things up. Here's Savage Garden.

0: Morning with some tea and toast.
1: Brilliant song by Lucy Spragg, and there for Justine, tea and toast. And Malia says that her favourite places to have tea or coffee are her brother Tim's deck. He lives out in the country and there is virtually no traffic, she says, just the sounds of the woods. She had also our daughter's backyard up north, where you only hear the typical sounds that happen in a small village and the birds in the backyard. Terry says he likes his tea or coffee, or normally tea, now. He's a convert, coffee convert. He likes his tea in the garden in the summer, or when I'm there, we have tea and talk first thing in the morning. He likes that. And Kaz says she likes her tea in the garden in the summer as well, or a cafe outside where she can hear everything going on, like a bit like people watching but people listening. And she says, I really love also to relax in bed with a cuppa. John Perry, good morning to you. You have said that you enjoy a drink in your garden as well. You've also said, can you hear Supertramp and Breakfast in America? Because, after all, you say, you get breakfast tea. You certainly can, and you certainly do.

at 15 minutes to 10. Supertramp and Breakfast in America coming up from 10. It's Terry with the selection. From 1, it's Rob with Music and More. At 4, Herbie has the Herbal Weekly Remedy for you. And from 6, Thad with Standard Time. That's all followed by Kaz. Keeping it cosy with Kaz. When she mentions hot chocolate, which I've got to play in just a few minutes. But first, let's hear from Don Williams and Claude Gray.

That's Claude Gray, I'll Have Another Cup of Coffee. Then I'll Go. Before that, it was Don Williams and Cup of Tea. Coming up, hot chocolate, requested and suggested by Kaz, because she said we're heading towards hot chocolate season. You know, she put on Facebook, there's 100 days till Christmas. And that she was so excited. I did, but I restrained myself. I was going to ask you what your make ahead plans are for Christmas and when you start doing them and, you know, all that. And then we were going to play Christmas songs, but I thought I'd get into such trouble. I decided to go for the tea theme instead.

hot chocolate requested and suggested by Kaz. It started with a kiss. Coming up, Terry at 10 with a selection. He'll have the top 10 at 10 for you. He'll have a coffee break in the middle of the show. And also in the last hour, it's all about your requests. Rob is here with music and more from 1 o'clock. And then it's Herbie, Thad, Herbie, Thad and Kaz as well. Here's Dean Martin.

hot chocolate, fluffy blankets, scented candles, and relaxing music all make me think of being warm and cozy. If you agree with me, then I would love to invite you to come and keep cozy with Kaz. 2 hours of relaxing music to help you unwind and feel all snuggly and cozy. 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
1: Buckingham Palace has responded to claims made by the late Princess Diana's brother that the now King Charles said he'd forget her soon enough after her death. Lucy Gormanley has the details.
2: Earl Spencer made the claim in his new book, in which he says the row broke out over Prince William and Harry walking behind their mother's coffin. He adds that Charles said he'd walked in the procession of his great-uncle Lord Mountbatten, with which Mr. Spencer pointed out he was 30 at the time. Spokesperson for the palace says the king is mindful that grief can colour memory.
1: Police say they were overwhelmed at the support they received searching for missing three-year-old Noah Woods. They confirmed last night that a body had been found in the search. Hundreds of volunteers had been out looking for him. Hundreds of experts are calling on the Prime Minister to reject new drilling licences for the Rosebank oil field in the North Sea. In a letter to Andy Burnham and Energy Secretary Miatta Farn-Buller, the group say allowing them would breach its national and international climate commitment. Reports suggest they will approve drilling in the Jackdaw field. The government say they're pulling every lever to ensure there is space to lock up dangerous offenders. It's after reports that plans were being drawn up to install second beds in rapid deployment cells. The Ministry of Justice say no final decision's been made yet, and they'll only do it if it's safe to do so. Scotland is now the home to one of the world's rarest trees. The so-called cabbage tree is found in a remote part of the South Pacific Ocean, but conservationists are trying to save it from extinction. Richard Baines is one of them. He's from Logan Botanic Gardens in Dumfries and Galloway.
3: So plants are really important for human existence on our planet. And you know, this plant may have properties which we haven't got a clue about yet. So if we lose a species, once it's gone forever.
1: And an all-new Thomas the Tank Engine series is on the way, with Henry Golding following in the footsteps of Pierce Brosnan and Ringo Starr voicing the series. He says they're bringing a new spin and a new sort of excitement to Thomas. Meanwhile, 13-year-old Harry Sparks will lend his voice to the nation's favourite blue train. For On Radio News Hub, I'm Frankie Hersine.
4: 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Ahead of International Equal Pay Day on Friday, a campaign fighting for equal pay for supermarket shop floor workers is stepping up its efforts. Here's Jolie Braley, MBE, a campaigner for improved workplace rights.
5: The equal pay cases brought by shop floor workers shows the fight for equal pay is not over. Equal pay is a legal right, but we have to enforce it. 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
1: Weather. A mostly dry and sunny day in the south. Showers in the north, though, potentially heavy with some strong winds. A chance of gales across Scotland, too. Highs today of 20 degrees Celsius.
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James Morrison, Nelly Furtado, and Broken Strings takes us away from the past 3 hours of Cara in the Morning, brings us into the next 3 hours. Hello, this is Terry Glasper. No Sue Morgan today. She is still floating around in her rubber dinghy with Adrian Pixon, and they can't fit the broadcast gear in the rubber dinghy, or it'll probably end up capsizing. So the management decided to play safe and asked me to sit here. And I like sitting here and playing records, so you can stay with me and enjoy what I have for you over the next 3 hours. Top 10 at 10 in this hour, Coffee Break in the next hour, and the songs to brighten up your Thursday, chosen by

0: Marilyn McCoo, Billy Davis Jr. You don't have to be a star to be in my show. In fact, if you were a star and you were in my show, I'd feel terribly left out, because stardom is something that I never claimed. Saying that, looking at the populace who are tuned in, there are a number of stars who are here, like Justine. Now, there's a shining star if ever there was one. Good morning. Thank you very much for listening. Hi to Claire Page in the north of France who's tuned in. Rhonda is here as well. And Rhonda's been tuned into Phoenix Radio since the start of Cara at 7 o'clock this morning, which is something ludicrous, like 1 o'clock in the morning where she is. You're going to need another sleep in a bit, Rhonda, I reckon. Morning to you. Hi to Richard and Janet Bartholomew. Now we're talking stardom. They're tuned in from glorious Edinburgh, where I hope the sun's shining. I don't see why it should be when it's teeming down with rain here, but you never know. Often that's the way things go. Kaz is here, star of Cozy Nights In with Kaz, or whatever it's called, later on today. And she says, after all this talk of tea, I think I need another cup. I'm on the water at the moment, Kaz. That'll have to do me for a bit. And good morning to Chris Mannix in Brewer in Maine. Hello to you, my friend. Thank you for listening. And if you're there, you'd like to tell me you're there, and the telegram wide open, email working, text machine functioning, and the website is webbing. So there's an excuse, really, at the end of the day. 10 songs on the way in our top 10 at 10 after ABBA.
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0: Now then, if you were in the mood for singing along to the records before I played that, you absolutely should be by now. ABBA, what a great record that is. It popped into my mind when I was in the shower this morning. I thought, I must play that. And Claire singing along to it, Janet Bartholomew singing along to it, and Lil McCarthy, good morning to you, just telling me that her and Aid are tuned in. She agrees too. It's a great sing-along song, certainly is. So good morning to you too in Middlesbrough. Thank you so much for listening. Always nice to have you tuned in. I don't think that you're going to have any trouble whatsoever working out where the next 10 songs come from, but we'll see.
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0: 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But what's the year?
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0: When Kiki D was in the charts.

0: So 10 records, 10 million memories from this time in the UK. But the question on my lips is this time when? And number 10 in this morning, countdown, Kiki D Band. Not just Kiki D, the Kiki D Band. I've got the music in me. So if you'd like to have a guest, you know where I live, Terry of PhoenixRadio1208.com on the email. 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And the text message machine waiting to go blip, blip, blip. But to make it go blip, blip, blip, you need to shove the word Phoenix as the foreword in any message that you send. Otherwise, you'll send a year in and you'll confuse the living daylights out of somebody. And we really don't want that. And on the basis of the Kiki D Band, Rhonda has been on the old direct telegram thing. And she's got the year absolutely right. Very well done to you. An extra cup of coffee, I think, is required. Kaz, by the way, singing along to the ABBA song. She enjoyed it an awful lot. I wonder, Kaz, if you know where we are in this morning's top 10 at 10. When a one-hit wonder at
1: number 9.
0: Brian Prothero, but from when?

0: Amazing story in that record, especially for its time. And if I tell you what its time was, I'll give the whole game away. Brian Prothero, one hit wonder for him at number 9 in this morning's top 10 at 10. That is Pinball. So Chris Maddox on the email, absolutely right about the year. Even at 20 past 5 or thereabouts in the morning. You're a better man than me, Chris Maddox. Very well done to you. Kathy, good morning. How are you? She's in Accrington, and she's absolutely right about the year as well. And Claire Page, not right about the year, at least not quite. However, she says, why was Kiki D banned? Don't give up the day job, Claire, will you?
1: Number 8.

a minute. 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I'm sure I can dance, I'm sure I can dance, I can dance.

0: I was young and innocent when these records were out, and I knew all the words to that song. Number 7 in our top 10 this morning, Peter Shelley and G Baby. And number 8, Leo Sayer's Long Tall Glasses. And it was the Leo Sayer record that gave it away to Claire, who initially sent in a wrong guess, only a tiny wee bit out. But Leo Sayer put her right. Well done, Claire. You're absolutely right about the year. Lil has been on the email, and Lil, absolutely spot on. Very well done to you. And there was somebody else, and I can't remember who the heck it was. I'll go back and check in a minute. But somebody else got it right anyway. And good morning to Peter Stevenson, who's listening in Nottingham. How are you, me old tater? Have you got any idea where these records are from? If you have, give me a shout and let me know. You know how to do it, don't you? Just don't do it publicly. Oh, I know who the other person is who got it right. On the text message thingy with Bobby, started the word with Phoenix very obediently. And Elvine, good morning, how are you? In Grimsby, absolutely right about the year. When Peter Shelley was in the charts at number seven. And the next record is one of those records that used to catch the disc jockey out. Because one side of it was the vocal side, and the other side was an instrumental.
1: Number 6.

0: Andy Kim, number 6, and this one is top 10 at 10. And Rock Me Gently. And that song reminds me of travelling to and from school at the weekends. And we used to be picked up in this minibus, which used to start off picking all the kids up from Derby. Then it would pick us up from Stoke-on-Trent, about 3 or 4 of us, I think. And it always would be about 6 o'clock on a Sunday evening. I'd always have the radio on with the Pick of the Pops on. Great record. Lil says, I thought that as well. Oh, what did you think as well? Hang on, let me just... I don't suppose too many DJs got caught out with Rock Me Gently, says Claire. I don't remember one of the hearing the instrumental side. I did. I was just starting to do hospital radio back in this year. I wasn't doing a great deal of it, but a little bit of it. I got caught out with that, and many times thereafter as well, I got caught out with it when I played the record in the later on in the decade. So yeah. People did get caught out by Andy Kim's instrumentalist thing on the B-side of Rock Me Gently. So, 5 down, 5 to go. If you've got any idea where we are, give me a shout, let me know. I'd love to hear from you. And the top 5 from this year is full of great records, I think, it's around the corner.
1: This is Herbie Allen, and let me ask you, are you looking for something to cure you of whatever ails you? Had a rough day, rough week, month, or maybe you're just looking for a show that has a lot of good music? 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In addition, I also have features including Keeper Sweep, where I play either a surprise original or a cover version of a song, and you let me know if you think it should be a keeper or not. I also have Same Title Different Song, where I will play at least 2 songs that share the same title. 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Once again, that's the Weekly Herbal Remedy with me, Herbie Allen, every Thursday at 4 p.m. UK time, 11 a.m. Eastern, right here on the station playing more music.

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0: Number 5.

0: in for the top five in this morning's top 10 at 10 with the Stylistics, You Made Me Feel Brand New. And that was one of the first records I remember Radio City playing, who this time in this year hadn't quite opened, but they were on the brink of doing so. Earlier this year, we heard Piccadilly Radio for the first time in the northwest of the UK. A couple of monster clues there, if you know anything about radio. And Pete Stevenson talking about the journeys from Derby to Liverpool in minibuses stroke transit vans. He said, I remember some of those journeys lasted as long as 4 hours. Yeah, they could go on a bit, couldn't they? And Chris and Andrew Lewis's dad used to drive sometimes, and some of the people used to drive other times. And that they pick us up at after school on the Friday, and they take us all home. And then on a Sunday, we used to meet them under the railway bridge at Longton, because they used to drive past there. At 6:30 on Sunday evening, I remember, and they'd ferry us all back to school. Those were the days when all these records were lurking around the top 10 in the UK, and they're sounding great even all these years later. Stylistics at number 5, You Make Me Feel Brand New. And for you, I wonder, was it the Bay City Rollers, or was it this lot?
1: Number 4.

0: Claire living it, and Lil says, best version of Love Me For A Reason by Country Mile. Yeah, Boyzone did not make a mess of it, didn't they? That was the original. That was from the year that is this morning's top 10 at 10 year. And that was at number 4, the Osmonds, Love Me For A Reason. You loved them or you hated them. I didn't care what people said, I just liked the records. And about this time back then, they're on the telly as well, I seem to remember, which caused all sorts of trouble in our house, because I didn't want to watch them on the telly. I wanted to watch Crossroads, but my sister did want to watch them on the telly. And of course, back then, no two telly houses. Oh no, not back then. The records that made the hits and made the memories in the form this morning's top 10 at 10. The Osmonds, Love Me For A Reason at number 4. And that's
1: number 3.
0: Johnny Bristol, but from when?

0: used to like the Bay City Rovers. Yeah, the Vintage Girls were crazy about the Osmonds. I remember that very, very clearly. It's our top 10 at 10. All these memories, all these records from one year. Most people know where the year is. And if you don't, you've only got one more to guess it.
1: Number two.
0: John Denver.

never off the radio back in the day. And number two in this morning's top 10 at 10, John Denver and Annie's Song. Cara's just been on the blower, and after a bit of a game of Russian roulette, she eventually got there. She got the right decade, no problem. She said 1, 9, 7, and then we did a 5, and we did a 6, and then we eventually got the right one. And good morning to Laura, who's here as well. Not because she's got much choice about it. She's in Cara's house painting Cara's nails, and Cara's got the radio on. And Laura's probably saying to herself, never heard of any of these records. So you play something I know, please. Hey, you never know. You might hear something you know after our next news. Hello, Laura. Thank you for listening. I hope it isn't too painful. Kiki D, Band, at number 10. I've got the music in me in this morning's top 10 at 10. One Hit Wonder for Brian Prothero at 9, and Pinball. And Leo Sayers, Long Tall Glasses, at number 8. Number 7, Peter Shelley, G Baby. And number 6, Andy Kim, with an instrumental on the other side that nobody remembers apart from me, and Rock Me Gently. Into the top 5 with the Stylistics and You Make Me Feel Brand New. The Osmonds at 4, Love Me For A Reason. At 3, Johnny Bristol, Hang On In There Baby. You've just heard the song that was at number 2 from John Denver and Annie's Song. All those records, all those memories from all the way back in 1974.

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1: Buckingham Palace has hit back at claims made by Princess Diana's brother in his new book, Lucy Gormanly reports.
2: Earl Spencer claims that Charles told him that he'd forget her soon enough after her death. He says the row broke out over funeral arrangements and whether Prince William and Prince Harry, then aged 15 and 12, would walk behind the coffin. The palace says grief can cloud reason and colour memory, but official engagements will still take place today as the Prince and Princess of Wales visit the Isle of Bute.
1: Police have thanked the public in their efforts to search for Noah Woods after the body of a child was found in a nearby pond. The three-year-old had gone missing after visiting a playground in Brantham in Suffolk with a relative. Volunteers were reportedly in tears when police broke the news at a press conference. A group of MPs are recommending the phrase net zero be scrapped because it's become toxic. The Security and Net Zero Committee warns the term's now lost its positive association amid increasing misinformation. It comes as the government weighs up whether to start drilling off the coast of Scotland in the North Sea, but the committee say transitioning to green energy remains important. Offspring from one of the world's rarest trees has found a new home in Scotland. The cabbage tree is the last of its kind on the planet and is found in a remote part of the South Pacific Ocean. Now, scientists have taken a seed from the tree to Logan Botanic Gardens in Dumfries and Galloway so it can be preserved. Richard Baines is their curator.
3: So plants are really important for human existence on our planet. And you know, this plant may have properties which we haven't got a clue about yet. So if we lose the species, once it's gone forever.
1: And people with accessibility needs will be able to use a new virtual queuing system at attractions like Alton Towers, Thorpe Park and Legoland. Ride access pass holders will be able to queue for rides via an app at Merlin Entertainments to reduce time spent in physical queues. The new system will be introduced at Alton Towers at the end of the year. That's the latest from Radio News Hub. I'm Frankie Hersine.
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5: Phoenix weather.
1: A mostly dry and sunny day in the south. Showers in the north, though, potentially heavy with some strong winds. A chance of gales across Scotland too. Highs today of 20 degrees Celsius.

So, into hour number two of this morning's selection, and away from our 11 o'clock news with the brilliant Cool and the Gang. And that's Joanna. So, 8 minutes past 11 or thereabouts. So, it lasts, we're on the wireless till 1 o'clock today. Normally, Sue Morgan would be here on a Thursday, but as we all know, Sue Morgan is touring Europe in a rubber dinghy. And if we tried to put the broadcast gear in the rubber dinghy, it'd probably capsize, and then there'd be tears before bedtime. We don't want any of that. And so the management, the folks upstairs, decided to go for the easy option. And they said, Clasper, just do it. Will you just get on the radio and do it? I said, all right, then. And Coral has been on. Morning. Just before I unveiled the year in this morning's Top 10 at 10, which, of course, was 1974, Coral was on the text message with exactly the right year. So very well done, Coral. Trip to the biscuit barrel, very much in order for you. And Clasper, and even though the Top 10 today was quite a long time ago by some people's standards, she says, I remember most of the records, and it was a good un. Quite a long time ago, I suppose it was. I was 13 at the time, but I remember most of the words and most of the records. In this hour, halfway through it, three lovely gentle songs and a coffee break, and they are nice today. And after the Doobie Brothers, we'll have a look at On This Day in History.

If you're across the pond in America, that was a huge hit in 1979. In this country, it was only a very minor hit a year later in 1980, but was never off the radio. Quite rightly so as well. Doobie Brothers on this radio on this Thursday morning, and What a Fool Believes. So 13 minutes past 11, and what happened on this day in history? I hear you cry from a potentially rainy and windy balcony, unless you're in the south of the UK where it might be sunny, you never know. 1956 today was a huge day if you lived in Australia, because the telly was turned on for the very first time on this day in 1956 if you were in Australia. Also in 1956, 48-year-old solicitor Norman Buckley from Manchester broke the 1 hour water speed record, and he did it in his motorboat. I wonder if Adrian and Sue might beat the speed record in their rubber dinghy. Probably not. only saying, you understand. 1961 today, police made 1,314 arrests during a sit-down demonstration by the CND folk, which caused all sorts of trouble in Trafalgar Square. Yeah, you see, CND was still around in 1961, but we're not going to get into talking about CND, or I'll end up getting myself into trouble. I had enough of that yesterday with all manner of things going on. 1931 today is where we go first for our musical coming together. And it was on this day in 1931 that the first long playing record was demonstrated in New York by RCA Victor Records. The venture, though, fell on its backside because of the cost of the record players required to play the LP. So it kind of faded away and came back later. But it was all because this day in 1931, RCA Victor demonstrated the concept for the first time. And we go many years later to the second bit of our musical coming together, to 1976, when the first space shuttle, Enterprise, was unveiled by NASA. So, musically, what do you get if you put together the unveiling of the LP and the unveiling of a space shuttle? Something like this.

Today's musical coming together, bringing together Space and Records. David Bowie, Space Oddity. Kareem Bailey Ray. Put your records on. Celebrating the first ever visibility of the long playing record this day in 1936. And the first visibility of the first ever space shuttle at NASA in America in 1976. David Bowie, Kareem Bailey Ray, respectively. Some discussion going on about Space Oddity. Claire enjoying the record. And also, there's Lil's talking about the top 10 at 10, she's saying that she had a KTEL album back in the day called Get Dancing, which contained most, or some anyway, of the records that I played in this morning's chart. And Claire didn't know that Johnny Bristol wrote Love Me For A Reason. I'm not surprised, not that many people do know that. But in fact, Johnny Bristol had an awful lot more success writing and producing for bands such as the Osmonds than he did in his own right. In fact, I think Heron and Their Baby was pretty much the only record that Johnny Bristol had as a success for him. Another top 10 at 10 tomorrow. I have no idea where I'm taking you back to yet. But I'll find somewhere interesting to take. It's just some good records. And don't forget, next hour of the show, I take a break from selecting the records and pass it over to you. What will cheer you up on this Thursday morning? What will put a big smile on your face? What will make you go, yay, thank God it's Thursday, the weekend's just around the corner? What will make this 17th day of 2026 special for you as far as the record's concerned? Get your thinking gear around it, give me a shout when you know, and allow me to play one of your favourite records in our next hour together here on Phoenix Radio on the Thursday version of The Selection.

My preferred version of that record, and if any of them are played, it's probably that one that is. Lynn Anderson's version of Rose Garden. You might remember that Australian band New World also did a version of that record. But anyway, nice to hear the Lynn Anderson version again. And if you like your music on the countryside, you'd have enjoyed the triple today, because it's International Country Day or something today, I seem to recall Cara saying. But Phoenix Radio celebrates country music every Saturday at 4 o'clock in the UK, when Rhonda's here with the Country Music Cafe, broad range of country music, and Rhonda's incredible knowledge of said topic. 4 o'clock Saturday afternoon, country jamboree, yes sure, as part of our Saturday schedule. And of course, if you want to see how we stack up across the weekend, then head to www.phoenixradio1208.com, click the link just like that called the Order of the Phoenix, and it's all there in front of your very eyes, your very fingers, or your very screen reader, depending on how you choose to consume it. Right, heading up towards 11:30. I don't know about you, I'm stopped since 10 o'clock this morning. One of those mornings this morning, mind you, but I didn't want to get up. I had a bit of a tossing, turning night's sleep. You know the ones. And the best night's sleep, best sleep I had was from about 4 o'clock this morning. And Cara phoned me about 10 to 7 this morning. And of course I can't hear the phone ringing when it rings, so my Apple Watch vibrated away on my wrist. And my phone's in DND, there's only three or four people who can get hold of me, so who the is this at 10 to 7 in the, anyway, put me hearing aids, it answered the phone, and that was it then. But I normally, when I'm doing this show, get up about 7:30 so I can, you know, get myself sorted, have a couple of cups of tea, have a bit of a talk to myself, you know how it goes. But this morning it was about 10 to 8 when I eventually dragged myself out of bed. You're lucky I'm here, or maybe not. Coffee break around the corner. I need to stop and slurp some water or something. Hope you got something nice to slurp. To three beautiful songs from Stacey Kent, remaking an old, old song. Then The Cause, and then Dan Fogelberg, all playing next.

hot chocolate, fluffy blankets, scented candles, and relaxing music all make me think of being warm and cozy. If you agree with me, then I would love to invite you to come and keep cozy with Kaz. 2 hours of relaxing music to help you unwind and feel all snuggly and cozy. 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

And the word from the man who sits in the big chair, pushing all the buttons and making sure the radio station stays on the air all the time, a.k.a. Richard Bartholomew, is that that was, and I quote, a top-class coffee break featuring two brilliant covers, the two brilliant covers being Stacey Kent's version of the Louis Armstrong song, What a Wonderful World, and second up, of course, the Cause with the cover of the R.E.M. song Everybody Hurts. I love that version of that song. And ending it all was the brilliant Dan Fogelberg and Longer, and that's a song enjoyed by Janet and enjoyed by Lil as well. Three beautiful songs, all designed to help you relax and de-stress and maybe enjoy a nice cup of tea or a nice cup of coffee or something like that. Another coffee break, same time tomorrow about 11:30, and before that, of course, at about 7:20 tomorrow morning, Cara will have the last minute snuggle. I just looked at the text machine. I noticed that a few minutes ago the text came in from Elvin, and we were talking during the top 10 at then this morning, weren't we, about going to St. Vincent's pupils going to Henshaw's and vice versa. And Elvin remembers, I don't remember this, but Elvin remembers back in 1976, one of those days happened, and there was a quiz between Henshaw's kids and Vinnie's kids, and Elvin says that Lil and I were both on the Vinnie's quiz team, and Elvin was on the Henshaw's quiz team. Do you know what, Elvin? I'm amazed they let me anywhere near a quiz team. I'm rubbish at it then, I'm still rubbish at it now. Thanks for the memories. The Phoenix Radio. Quarter to 12 in the UK, quarter an hour away from our next news, and quarter an hour away from an hour of records hopefully picked by you, as I invite you to fill my selection box to the brim. Playing now, great record for the 90s and the Mavericks.

Great song, say Rhonda and Janet, from a terrific album as well, actually. Probably the most prolific Mavericks album, the Trampoline album. Never off the radio back in the day, that was it. I was Dance the Night Away, heading towards 8 minutes to 12. And I just checked my personal email, which I don't have on this computer. I have it on my iPhone, so I just checked it on my iPhone just to see what was going on, see if there's anything that needed my attention. And my Apple device, my iPhone 18, has shipped. I've never bought one from Apple directly before on the iPhone Day. Normally, when I've bought phones in the past, I've done it through my carrier. But did the maths and decided that the cheapest way to do it was directly through Apple. So I switched to a SIM-only deal with my carrier now, and my iPhone's coming tomorrow. And it's great with Apple because you can kind of follow the progress of it every step of the way. So once it's shipped, you can actually... If you're sad enough, this is, of course, you can kind of sit and watch the progress, watch it go from place to place to place to place. I was worried about who, from a courier point of view, was going to be delivering it, because I didn't know who Apple used. Anyway, it turns out it's DPD, so that's good, because I've got the DPD app. And the great thing about the DPD app is that they tell you when you're the next stop. So you know when it's half an hour away, so you can kind of almost get yourself

hardly ever played some from the Cars, just what I needed. And Elvin, Lil remembers the quiz back in 1976. I don't remember it, but Lil does. That doesn't surprise me. You're just what I needed. Right then, next news on the way. Rob on the way at 1 o'clock with music and more. Herbie with the Herbal Remedy at 4. Thad with Standard Time at 6. Kaz with Cozy Nights in with Kaz at 8. And before any of that, your records in the next hour.

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1: Senior royals are carrying out their engagements today after Buckingham Palace hit back at claims made by Princess Diana's brother in his new book. Frankie Hairsign reports.
2: Earl Spencer claims that Charles told him that he'd forget her soon enough after her death. He says the row broke out over funeral arrangements and whether Prince William and Prince Harry, then aged 15 and 12, would walk behind the coffin. The palace says grief can cloud reason and colour memory, but official engagements will still take place today as the Prince and Princess of Wales visit the Isle of Bute.
1: Meanwhile, the King will seek reassurance from tech bosses because of concerns about the future of artificial intelligence at a summit. Charles is addressing bosses from some of the world's leading AI developers. Next, police say they were overwhelmed at the support they received searching for missing three-year-old Noah Woods. They confirmed last night that a body had been found in the search. Hundreds of volunteers have been out looking for him. Approaches to dementia treatments are stuck in the 20th century. Former National Cancer Czar Professor Sir Mike Richards is on the panel of today's Alzheimer's Society annual conference. He's arguing dementia deserves the same ambition cancer care has. Meanwhile, Kieran Winterburn from Alzheimer's Society agrees.
3: Dementia is not currently thought of as a disease. It's thought of as a problem for the social care system. Actually, we need to shift that mindset. It needs to be a problem for the NHS as much as it is for social care.
1: A group of MPs are recommending the phrase net zero be scrapped. They say it's because it's become toxic. The Security and Net Zero Committee warns the term's now lost its positive association amid increasing misinformation. And a video message from Dolly Parton recorded before her death was played at the 2026 Americana Honours and Awards in Nashville. The singer, who died in August at the age of 80, was posthumously awarded the Americana Lifetime Achievements Award. That's the latest from Radio News Hub. I'm Tanita Sims.
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6: Phoenix weather.
1: A mostly dry and sunny day in the south. Showers in the north, though, potentially heavy with some strong winds. A chance of gales across Scotland too, with highs of 20 degrees Celsius.
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8: 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Meanwhile, we've done the morning.
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8: And the last hour of the selection is all down to you. What do you fancy?

0: out a sausage roll song. Starship and we built this city. Speaking of sausage rolls, I could just murder one for my lunch, one of those great big jumbo sausage rolls. Hot. With a nice big mug of tea. Murder it. Not a chance of it though. Can't remember the last time I ate a sausage roll. Actually, I used to love the things they're eating now for some reason. Anyway, less of me and my sausage rolls and more about you and your records. What do you fancy listening to today? Give me a shout, Terry at phoenixradio1208.com on the email. The Telegram group sitting here, poised, waiting for your requests to come tumbling in. And of course, the text message things there too, as is the website. Hopefully, although it's a bit on the quiet side at the moment, we'll fill up this hour with records that you'd like to hear. Kaz, thank you very much for yours. Claire, thank you for yours. Rhonda, thank you for yours. And Chris Maddox in Brewer, Maine, thank you for asking for Kenny Rogers.
1: In a bar in Toledo, across from the depot.

Ernie Rodgers, if it's fine time to leave for you, Lucille. Like that record, and that Claire said the 400 children record. Yeah, absolutely. It was Chris Mannix who was responsible for that. Thank you, Chris, for asking for the record. Justine's been on. Calling me Young Terry. She knows she got what she wants, so she calls me Young Terry. Yes, absolutely. I'll play that record for you. No problem at all. And Kaz has been on, and she's asked for a Cher song. Song called Love and Understanding. She said, love the record, and the world needs a lot more love and understanding. And Justine says she's right. I think she's right too. It's a great record. And here it is.

What the world needs now is a hell of a lot more love and understanding. That's what Kaz says, not me. Don't blame me. Don't look at me like that. And a great record from Cher, Love and Understanding. Thank you, Kaz. Great record. 18 minutes past 12, plus we're on the wireless till 1 o'clock today. Thanks for having me on. And Laura fancies a bit of Whitney Houston. Laura is with Cara at the moment. Laura is making Cara look pretty. I think I'll say nothing and just play the record if it's all the same with you. Laura, thank you for listening today, even though you had very little choice in the matter. And here for you is that Whitney record.

0: for Laura in Northampton with Cara, and Cara's shopping's about to arrive. Might have really just arrived now. Might have just arrived on the doorstep. So she's got Laura and the Tesco man in the house now, as well as three dogs. I've been going mental. Your love is my love. I'm Whitney Houston for Laura. Thank you.
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0: 12:22 Thursday afternoon. And we got three records before the end of the hour by the Beatles. One for Rhonda, one for Claire, and one for Justine. And there's still plenty of room for a record that you'd like to hear. Give me a shout. Let me know what you fancy.

0: memories of singing that at the top of my considerable on a Friday night when I came out of the pub. That was a lot of years ago. Journey, Don't Stop Believing on the Phoenix Radio. Great record, that, isn't it? 27 minutes past 12. Rob Clark waits in the wings with music and more from the top of the hour. 4 o'clock today, Herbie's got the Herbal Remedy, which is a bit like anti-Maggie's Remedy. Now, if you're not old like me, you probably don't know what I'm talking about, but George Formby had a great record about anti-Maggie's Remedy. Wonder if I get away with playing that. I could if somebody asked for it. 6 o'clock standard time with Thad, that brilliant show and my favourite listens of the week. Full to the brim of records from the Great American Songbook. And Kaz with a retitled show. We've been doing Hot Summer Nights until last week, but we can't do Hot Summer Nights in the winter. But you can get cosy with Kaz if you fancy. Records designed for cold winter nights by the fire, or snuggled up on the sofa, or whatever you fancy doing, with Kaz from 8 o'clock. That's how it looks for the rest of the day today. Tomorrow all starts with Cara at 7, then me at 10, and the rest, well, find out for yourself, because you won't remember if I sit here and tell you. www.phoenixradio1208.com, and the Order of the Phoenix has all you could possibly want to know. Right then, fancy a couple of tunes from the Fabs. Often Rhonda requests a record from the Fabs, and I have to pair something else with it to make it a double play. Don't have to get involved today, because Claire's done the job for me. Rhonda, who didn't have a great deal of sleep last night, it has to be said, and has been listening to Phoenix Radio since about 1 o'clock this morning, her time, chooses a very appropriate Beatles record for the pickle she finds herself in today. But before that, anybody fancy counting to four?
1: One, two.

A Beatles double with I Saw Her Standing There from the Please Me album for Claire, and then the title track of the Hard Day's Night album for Rhonda, who, bless her, has had a hard day's night with almost no sleep. She's been up since 1 o'clock. She's probably having a crafty nap. At least she will do soon, I'm sure. The only other way around that is to keep yourself stacked up with loads and loads of coffee. Lil is after a record. Yes, I'll play that for you in a little while's time, of course. And of course I have time. And if Aid fancies something, just let me know, and I'll do something about that too. Meanwhile, back to Chris Maddox, back to the 80s and Billy Idol.

Chris Mannix in Brewing Maine blowing away the cobwebs with Billy Idol and Rebel Yell. And one of my memories of Billy Idol, I don't know much about Billy Idol, but one of my memories of Billy Idol was he hosted a Radio 2 show once. It was an in-concert thing, and he was never allowed to do it again because he swore on the radio. He used a very naughty word on the radio. And it was about 6 o'clock in the evening, and the bosses of Radio 2 said, you know, we can't have him doing that again. Lil says it's been a bit of a weird morning. She said, I couldn't decide what I felt like hearing. Does that make it a weird morning, or has it been a weird morning because of other extenuating circumstances in the Lil and Aid household, I wonder? Inquiring minds and all that. I hope you haven't asked for this record because you've had one. Because you'll have to get a plumber if you had. Lil wants to hear take that.

two records I thought followed each other quite nicely. The Flood and Take That for Lil. And then Train and Drops of Jupiter for no other reason than it's just a damn fine record. 10 to 1, and why has Lil's morning been weird? Well, because of extenuating circumstances, not least of which, apparently, last night, her iPhone overheated. How on earth did you make that happen? I've only ever had my iPhone overheat once, and that was not surprisingly in the summer just gone. And I was sitting outside with it on the table in front of me in the sun, which is very stupid of me, really. And I got this message. Got this message. It came up and basically said, "I'm too hot. Cool me down. I'm not going to work until you do." How on earth did you manage to overheat your iPhone? I mean, they're pretty resilient, and they've got a lot of mech built into them to stop that from happening. You don't want to be doing that too often, and particularly if you've got it on charge an awful lot. Try not to do that, because that can really wreck your battery, and it is from time to time worth worth going into battery health. I'm just checking to make sure your battery's fairly healthy. I mean, if your iPhone's a year old, it should be 97-98% capacity your battery should be. And if it's any less than that, there are settings that you can change to preserve your battery. But all indications would probably be that it's being a bit overcharged. So if it's getting hot, keep it cool. Lil said it was a very anxious moment. I can imagine it was. Justine gets the closing musical word in today's selection. Sinead Lohan gets the penultimate one.

She's an absolutely terrific guitarist, and from the No Mermaid album, Sinead Lowen from Dublin. Whatever It Takes, penultimate song on today's show. So thank you so much for your company over the past 3 hours. The top 10 of 10 from 1974. Loads of people getting that right. Lots of people enjoying the coffee break too. And some lovely records in the last hour of the show today in your selection box, which, of course, I'm eternally grateful for. And Carol on the telegram telling me she enjoyed the show. And Lil as well. Oh, bless you both. That's very kind of you. Back tomorrow from 10 o'clock with the Friday version of the selection. And don't forget our brand new 70s show on Saturday from 8 p.m. in the UK. Sensational 70s. 1 week hosted by Rachel Walk. 1 week hosted by me. It's Rachel's turn this week because after the last 4 days, I need a day off, if you don't mind. Anyway, that's all for the weekend. 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
1: The Bank of England has left interest rates unchanged at 3.75%. It's the sixth time in a row that they've kept rates on hold, having stayed the same since December. But economists have warned that pressure to hike rates is mounting as inflation rises. Next, Buckingham Palace has responded to claims made by the late Princess Diana's brother, that the now King Charles said he'd forget her soon enough after her death. Frankie Hairsine has the details.
2: Earl Spencer made the claim in his new book, in which he says the row broke out over Prince William and Harry walking behind their mother's coffin. He adds that Charles said he'd walked in the procession of his great-uncle, Lord Mountbatten, with Mr. Spencer pointing out that he was 30 at the time. A spokesperson for the palace says the King is mindful that grief can colour memory.
1: Next, police have thanked the public in their efforts to search for Noah Woods. It ended in tragedy after the body of a child was found in a nearby pond. The three-year-old had gone missing after visiting a playground in Brantham in Suffolk with a relative. Volunteers were reportedly in tears when police broke the news at a press conference. Two Britons are among three people killed after a light aircraft crashed in the Swiss Alps. An aircraft crashed on the north slope of a mountain just after 4 p.m. yesterday. Witnesses reported seeing a significant amount of smoke after the crash. Tackling dementia deserves the same ambition that has transformed cancer care. That's the message from the former National Cancer Czar ahead of the Alzheimer's Society annual conference. Kieran Winterburn is from the Alzheimer's Society.
3: Dementia is something that families feel personally and they are often left to cope with alone. And that is different to other major diseases.
1: And people with accessibility needs will be able to use a new virtual queuing system at attractions like Alton Towers Thorpe Park and Legoland. Ride access pass holders will be able to queue for rides via an app at Merlin Entertainments to reduce time spent in physical queues. That's the latest from Radio News Hub. I'm Tanita Sims.
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6: Phoenix Weather.
1: A mostly dry and sunny day in the south. Showers in the north, though, potentially heavy with some strong winds. A chance of gales across Scotland too, with highs of 20 degrees Celsius.
7: Do you like to sing along to the jingles? I wonder. I wonder if a lot of people do it. How are you? It's Rob here. Thank you, Terry, for a super

Alright, that's David Bowie and John and Early Dancing starting us off this afternoon. It's your Music and More programme. Here we've got a completely blank canvas of what to do today. I do know we're going to have a couple of super years later where we're going to look at the charts from this time in a couple of randomly chosen years. That's in our final hour. But apart from that, it's entirely up to you. Loads of music, and you can choose what kind of music we play or what songs we play or whatever. You know, we've got all kinds here. So, you know, all you got to do, give me a shout and I'll play something for you. Rhonda is listening. Thank you, Rhonda. Nice to have you with us there. And Anna is on her lunch. Hello, Anna. And Kaz is, I'm not sure if she's had lunch yet or not. I think so. But there we are. Busy old day for her today. Working today and then show tonight. Ooh. There we are then. So, yes. Indeed. Showtime at 8 o'clock. That's the one with Kaz. Just after Thad. What have we got next for you then? Let's have a little look. Oh, yes, that's right. Something we found a little earlier for you. So, The Weeknd with Daft Punk. Great tune.

Okay, that's The Weeknd with Daft Punk then. I can feel it coming. Ooh, lovely. Absolutely great. Right, couple of hellos to do. Hello to, oh, we said hello to Anna, who's on her lunch. And yeah, we said hello to Kaz. And we've also said hello to Rhonda. Somebody else to say hello to now. It's Ian, who's not playing tennis this morning. No, he's not. No tennis for him this morning, so he's decided to join the production team instead. Which is great news. Thank you very much for that. And hopefully you're going to stay around until 4 o'clock when Herbals is with you. So no tennis for Ian this morning. Ooh.

in lots of frequency, Kenneth. On this Thursday afternoon, it's afternoon. No, it's not. It's the other one. See, first time I've done that. Nearly get me titles the wrong way around. It's music and more on a Thursday afternoon. That's what I was going to say. And here we are till 4 o'clock. If you want to say hello or if you want something played. Slight problem with the emails today, folks, by the way. Other people having problems with Google as well. So, yeah, slight problem with the emails. But bear with me. I'll keep on trying, and if I can rectify it, I'll let you know. Okay, is that good? Thank you. What are you up to over the weekend? Let us know. We'd love to hear all about it. And, yeah, what's happening this weekend? Quiet one, hopefully. And it's sitting right by me here, and it's like kind of, ooh, well, hope so. Indeed. But, yes. Right, here's Olivia Newton-John then.

the jam and the news of the world on your Music and More programme for this Thursday afternoon. Plenty of great tunes on the way for you like this from ABC.

Oh yes, great stuff. That is ABC. Be Near Me on your Music and More here for this Thursday afternoon. Getting shut in my little studio here, which is always nice. A feeling of tranquility comes over me. There we go. See, being locked in now. Yeah, do you know I get locked in the studio? Yeah, that's right. Get locked in the studio and I'm not allowed to come out until my show is finished. Ooh.

That and these days, few hellos to do. Say hello to Hannah, who's listening in. Also, say hello to Sam. Also, Lucy and Sophie and baby Ivy as well. And anyone else who's there, say hello to you. Not sure exactly where you are at the minute, but yes, hello to you if you are listening in. Indeed. And if you're listening and you've not said anything yet, then feel free to give us a shout. Why not? Here's

0: Then Love Fool on your Music and More programme for this Thursday. In the second hour today, I'm going to do something a bit different. Don't know what yet. We'll have a little think about that. In the third and final hour, we'll have two super years from charts from on this day in years gone by. UK charts, that is, on this programme today. And here's Chaka Khan now telling you that I feel for you.
1: Chaka Khan.

then, I Feel For You, with that famous harmonica of Stevie Wonder's in there, after all those harmonica songs on Popmaster this morning. So, yeah, that wasn't in there, though. Right, OK, then, what have we got for you? What have you all had for your lunch? Anything exciting? Has anyone had a sneaky bit of chocolate cake for lunch, maybe?

Duran Duran, Save a Prayer from 1982. And next, a tune that was originally out in 85, didn't get a big release and it wasn't really famous till 1991. It's the Waterboys with The Hole of the Moon.

Great tune from Tony Orlando and Dawn. So unbelievably popular. Bet that sold millions, didn't it? Yay! Right, okay then. Here's the Vapors, turning Japanese.

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1: The Bank of England has held interest rates at 3.75%, but policymakers warn that pressure to raise rates is building as the Iran war goes on. The bank's Monetary Policy Committee says global energy prices were volatile and likely to push inflation higher by the end of the year than it was previously expecting.

0: Next, senior royals are carrying out their engagements after Buckingham Palace hit back at claims made by Princess Diana's brother in his new book. Frankie Hairsine reports.
1: Earl Spencer claims that Charles told him that he'd forget her soon enough after her death. He says the row broke out over funeral arrangements and whether Prince William and Prince Harry, then aged 15 and 12, would walk behind the coffin. The palace says grief can cloud reason and colour memory, but official engagements will still take place today as the Prince and Princess of Wales visit the Isle of Bute.
0: Police say they were overwhelmed at the support they received searching for missing three-year-old Noah Woods. They confirmed last night that a body had been found in the search. Hundreds of volunteers have been out looking for him. It's the Alzheimer's Society's annual conference today, and experts say dementia treatment needs the same ambition given to cancer care.
2: Dementia does not currently have any targets in the NHS. There's not a single target focused on improving dementia diagnosis, care or treatment.
0: That's Kieran Winterburn from the Alzheimer's Society. It comes amid further criticism that dementia treatment is still stuck in the 20th century. The Conservatives will replace a set of tax rules for self-employed people. That's what the Shadow Chancellor Andrew Griffith has announced. He made the announcement in his first speech since he was appointed as John Healey's opposite number in the Conservative reshuffle at the end of August. And breast cancer patients say they are thrilled after the health spending watchdog approved a life-extending drug for NHS use. The National Institute for Health and Care Excellence announced that it has reversed an initial decision to reject the drug for widespread use for the NHS in England. That's the latest from Radio News Hub. I'm Tanita Sims.
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4: Phoenix
0: Weather. A mostly dry and sunny day in the south. Showers in the north, though, potentially heavy with some strong winds. A chance of gales across Scotland too, with highs of 20 degrees Celsius.

and say hello. Why not? We'd love to hear from you. Rob here on Music and More till 4 o'clock. Oh yes, let's start off hour number two with Steve Winwood, of course. Favourites for everyone in this hour. No matter how old you are, we'll play a bit of everything here.

0: That's Calvin Harris and Dizzy Rascal there, and Chrome with Dance With Me, 2008 for that one. And some more oldies coming up in just a second. Thought we'd hear from Shaggy first.
1: Yo, man.
2: Yo.
1: Open up, man.
2: Yo, what do you want, man?
1: My girl just caught me.
2: You made her catch you?
1: I don't know how I let this happen.
2: With who?
1: The girl next door, you know?
2: Nah.
1: I don't know what to do.
2: Said it wasn't you.
1: All right.

you go, Shaggy and his mate, It Wasn't Me, on your Music and More for this Thursday afternoon. Journeying back to the 80s with Howard Jones. This is Look Mama. If you're listening and you've never said hello before, then feel free to get in touch. 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

bit of Phil Fearon then, and I can prove it. I think he ditched the Galaxy at that point, hadn't he? But yeah, it was all different, wasn't it? It was either Galaxy or Phil Fearon featuring Galaxy, or Galaxy with... Oh, I don't know. Just lose track in the end, don't you? Yes, you do, actually. Well, I certainly did, anyway, back in the 80s. And yes, well into his breakdancing and stuff, wasn't he, as well? Ended up on Good Morning Britain, judging the breakdancing competitions and things like that back in the day. Here's Barry Manilow now, completely different.

That's Buddy Manilow, Copacabana then. Don't forget, Herbal's up after me with your weekly Herbal Remedy. Thad is up after Herbal's. And Kat.

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1: Yeah, get it right. Keep cozy with Kaz. That's what it's called.

Jimmy James then, the Vagabonds, okay, where the music takes me, and a little more recent now, the CeeLo Green, Bright Lights, Bigger City.

CeeLo Green there, that's Bright Lights, Bigger City, and what have we got for you? Oh, a bit of Gary Barlow, one that seems to have got forgotten about, doesn't get played much now.

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1: The father of a three-year-old boy who was found following a huge search has paid tribute to his son. He says he was the sweetest and most innocent little boy with nothing but love to give. Noah Woods became separated from a relative after visiting a playground in Brantham. Next, the Bank of England has left interest rates unchanged at 3.75%. It's the sixth time in a row that they have kept rates on hold, having stayed the same since

0: December, but economists have warned that pressure to hike rates is mounting as inflation rises. Buckingham Palace has responded to claims made by the late Princess Diana's brother that the now King Charles said he'd forget her soon enough after her death. Frankie Hairsine has the details.
1: Earl Spencer claims that Charles told him that he'd forget her soon enough after her death. He says the row broke out over funeral arrangements and whether Prince William and Prince Harry, then aged 15 and 12, would walk behind the coffin. The palace says grief can cloud reason and colour memory.
0: Meanwhile, the King has warned of the dangers of artificial intelligence systems falling into the wrong hands. He addressed tech leaders at a summit on the future of the technology. Approaches to dementia treatments are stuck in the 20th century. That's a warning from experts. Former National Cancer Czar Professor Sir Mike Richards is arguing dementia deserves the same ambition cancer care has. Kieran Winterburn from the Alzheimer's Society agrees.
2: Dementia is not currently thought of as a disease. It's thought of as a problem for the social care system. Actually, we need to shift that mindset. It needs to be a problem for the NHS as much as it is for social care, because it is a disease. We're getting to a place where we can diagnose it earlier and we can treat it. So that's the focus that we have seen from Baroness Casey. It's the focus we need to see following through into government and the action they take.
0: And Ireland will not participate in the 2027 Eurovision Song Contest in Bulgaria. Broadcaster RTE also says it would not broadcast the competition, stating it cannot be justified given the appalling and ongoing loss of lives in Gaza and the humanitarian crisis. That's the latest from Radio News Hub. I'm Tanita Sims.
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0: Weather. Showers will fade across central and eastern areas, leaving clear spells. Further west and north, showers will continue. It's staying breezy. Gales are easing with lows of 11 degrees Celsius.
5: Okay, one more hour together, and that means we've got two super years to have a look at. All these tracks were hits right at this very moment in years gone by. Exciting, isn't it? Okay then, final hour together, two super years, tunes around this time, UK charts, it's Human League, as we're in 1981, this is Love Action.

Okay then, it is Music and More, Thursday afternoon, and just a little bit of Stevie Wonder for you, playing when we look at 1981, which is what we're doing right now. In fact, all the tunes are playing around this time in mid-September, in the 2 years that we choose. We've got another year after 3:30 today, but where we're going with that, we shall let you know. All right then, don't forget, Herbal's up after me at 4 o'clock, then Thad, followed by Kaz. Oh yeah.

Super stuff. Hope you're enjoying the tunes from 81 that we're playing for you. And I always like a bit of the Police on the programme. Don't mind them at all. First group I ever bought, really. First album I ever bought. Anyway, back in the day. But it wasn't Ghost in the Machine, which is what this track comes from. Invisible Sun on the Phoenix Radio.

Bit of Lynx, and so this is Romance, and we like to play the ones that you don't hear very often. So how about this one from Sheena Easton, Just Another Broken Heart.

Okie dokie then. Right, I'm just looking for our second super year here. Everybody, where is it? There it is. I just hadn't quite got the countdown up, and because they're a little bit early for our second super year today. Let's see what we've got here that we can play for you. What else are we doing for you? Right, that's not very good, that is it, because I played that, I did that year the other day, so I don't want to do it again now, so I'm stuck as to what to do now. That's not very good, is it? I'll tell you what I'll do instead then. We'll think of something else to do, shall we? Yeah? Okay. Very good. Right. Let's have a think about what we can do with this now, because I've made a complete mess of the programme. So, yeah, there we are. Okay. Tell you what, we'll just have a year in general rather than this time in a year gone by. We'll just have one of those tunes. In fact, tell you what I'll do. Let's have a little bit of... oh, no, I've deleted it now. Never mind. Okay. Brilliant. Right, let's see what we've got for you then, because there's plenty of great tunes on the way for you. Tell you what, shall we have a bit of Bucks Fizz that we were going to put at the end of 1981 while we get myself together? Why not? Bonus track from 81.

Can I eat pizza? That's what my daughter always used to think it said at the end of that one. Right, here's Britney Spears then, 1999. So many memories.

Britney Spears then, and that's Sometimes, and Sixpence None the Richer. I don't remember him doing this cover, but it's there, right in front of me. It's their cover of There She Goes.

That's Sixpence, None the Richer Then, doing the last track. There she goes. It's music and more on this Thursday afternoon. Herbal's with you at four. Then we've got Thad doing Standard Time. And Cozy Up with Kaz is on from 8 o'clock tonight then.

That's five then, if you're getting down on your music and more, if you are getting down to the tunes, because they're all good, aren't they, looking at this time in 1999 today. Tom Jones.

0: Bit of the Cardigans and Tom Jones and Burning Down the House. Excuse me, my microphone's going on a little journey there all of its own. Here's the Light Funky Ones singing about the summer girl.
1: I like it when the girls stop by in the summer.

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1: The father of Noah Woods, who was found following a huge search, has paid tribute to his son. He says he was the sweetest and most innocent little boy with nothing but love to give. He became separated from a relative after visiting a playground in Brantham. The Bank of England has held interest rates at 3.75%, but policymakers warn that pressure to raise rates is building as the Iran war goes on. The bank's Monetary Policy Committee says global energy prices were volatile and likely to push inflation higher by the end of the year than it was previously expecting. Senior royals are carrying out engagements after Buckingham Palace hit back at claims made by Princess Diana's brother in his new book. Frankie Hairsine reports.
2: Earl Spencer claims that Charles told him that he'd forget her soon enough after her death. He says the row broke out over funeral arrangements and whether Prince William and Prince Harry, then aged 15 and 12, would walk behind the coffin. The palace says grief can cloud reason and colour memory, but official engagements will still take place today as the Prince and Princess of Wales visit the Isle of Bute.
1: The Conservatives will replace a set of tax rules for self-employed people. That's what the Shadow Chancellor, Andrew Griffith, has announced. He made the announcement in his first speech since he was appointed as John Healey's opposite number in the Conservative reshuffle at the end of August. And unheard material from The Phantom of the Opera is set to be released to celebrate the 40th anniversary of the West End musical. It will be released after Andrew Lloyd Webber rediscovered

0: the master tapes for the original 1986 cast recording. The new album will feature unreleased sections and rare material from Lord Lloyd Webber's personal archive, as well as a remix of the original record. That's the latest from Radio News Hub. I'm Georgia Lee.
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2: Ahead of International Equal Pay Day on Friday, a campaign fighting for equal pay for supermarket shop floor workers is stepping up its efforts. Here's Jolie Braley, MBE, a campaigner for improved workplace rights.
3: The equal pay cases brought by shop floor workers shows the fight for equal pay is not over. 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
4: Phoenix weather.
0: Dry and sunny spells in the south, showers and strong winds in the north. Highs of 21 degrees Celsius.
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6: 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Right now, let's start things off with Neil Diamond. And we're going to hear Neil's cover of a Fortunes classic, You Got Your Trouble.

Neil Diamond covering the fortunes. You got your troubles. And we're going to get to some hellos in just a little bit, but right now, here's 10cc. The things we do for love.

All right. There we go. Okay. Sorry about that. My mic had other ideas about working. Anyway, how's everybody doing today? I'm doing just fantabulous as always. All right. We've got some hellos to get to. First of all, we've got Rob, Ian, Anna, and Kaz listening in the UK, as well as Anna here in the US. So welcome to you both, Anna's and everybody else. Welcome to Rhonda here in the US. Also, welcome to Jonathan from New York and Chris Maddox in Brewer, Maine. So that's all who I've heard from so far. If you'd like to let me know that you're out there, HerbiePhoenixRadio1208.com. Even if you're just listening in the cloud, definitely feel free to say hi. Let me know that you're out there, and I'll say hi back. I won't bite, at least not too much. So, yeah, that's what we got. Okay. We've got to get to some requests in just a little bit. I've got some of the great music, too. We will have a same title, different song in the second hour. And we'll have some slowdown music towards the end as well to get you ready for the rest of the day as it soft sounds. We'll take a look at our Heritage Chart Song of the Week one more time. Maybe. We'll see. Probably, because you will hear it on Kaz's show today for sure, because it's that type of song. But we'll play it here as well. And right now, though, let's hear from Toto. Hold the line.

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1: Indeed. Yes, indeed you can. And let's go from Toto to Frankie and the Knockouts. Sweetheart.

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It's Thad Zaremba. I'm the host of Standard Time, which is heard right here on the Phoenix Radio, Thursdays, 6 p.m. in the U.K. That's 1 o'clock in the afternoon here in the East Coast of the United States. 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
2: Good morning, Herbie. It's Christopher Maddox calling you in Brewer, Maine, calling you today. I've got three country music song requests for today's weekly Herbal Remedy radio show. That's the show for Thursday, September 17th, 2026. The show. I can listen live for the first hour live, and then the second hour I will do on Mixcloud later on as I'm going to date program. For an extended activity today, we've got Mr. Drew and his animals at a community art center down in Millbridge, Maine. We're going down there today. Going to be an extended day today, and I've got three country music song requests, so I won't be home till 6:30 tonight. Could you please, Herbie, play for me? This song's called One, Hands Up by Jelly Roll from the year of 2026. The second request is called Woman by Kane Brown from the year of 2026. Then the third request is called Making Good Times by Old Dominion from the 2000s for me. Please and thank you very much as well. Thank you very much. Thank you. Goodbye.
0: Goodbye. Yes, indeed, Chris. We will get those requests on for you right now. And good afternoon to Patsy from Liverpool, who's just tuned in. I know she'll be sending a request along shortly. But in the meantime, here are yours, Chris.

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2: 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Here's Nickelback, If Everyone Cared.

All right. Well, Patsy has written in, and she gets to see David Essex in concert this, I think she said it was this weekend. So she said I could play any David Essex of my choice, so that's what I'm going to do, but we're going to do it this way. I'm going to play one this hour, and then my favorite the next hour. And so here's the song that he is definitely most known well for, Rock On. Not that one! No! Let's try this. Much better.

Winger miles away, and you know what? We're gonna end this half hour with the damn Yankees high enough.

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1: The father of a three-year-old boy who was found following a huge search has paid tribute to his son. He says he was the sweetest and most innocent little boy with nothing but love to give. Noah Woods became separated from a relative after visiting a playground in Brantham. Buckingham Palace has responded to claims made by the late Princess Diana's brother that the now King Charles said he'd forget her soon enough after her death. Frankie Hairsine has the details.
2: Earl Spencer made the claim in his new book, in which he says the row broke out over Prince William and Harry walking behind their mother's coffin. He adds that Charles said he'd walked in the procession of his great uncle, Lord Mountbatten. A spokesperson for the palace says the King is mindful that grief can colour memory.
1: The family of the alleged Putney pusher have said he took his own life following months of immense pressure caused by a police investigation. Nicholas Brandram, a former banker, was found unresponsive in his home in Chiswick, West London, yesterday. He'd been arrested in June in connection with a 2017 incident on Putney Bridge in which a jogger shoved a woman headfirst into the path of an oncoming bus. Council spending in England on bed and breakfast accommodation for the homeless jumped 22% in 2025 in 2026. That's what new figures show, as a charity warns of expensive temporary fixes. Local authorities spent a net total of £467.5 million on this kind of accommodation in the year to March. And breast cancer patients say they are thrilled after the health spending watchdog approved a life-extending drug for NHS use. The National Institute for Health and Care Excellence announced that it had reversed an initial decision to reject the drug for widespread use for the NHS in England. That's the latest from Radio News Hub. I'm Georgia Lee.
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5: Phoenix weather.
1: Dry and sunny spells in the south, showers and strong winds in the north. Highs of 21 degrees Celsius.
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6: Second hour of the program. Coming up, we got some more great music, including our same title, different song. But right now, here's David Essex from Evita. Oh, what a circus.

David Essex! Oh, what a circus! From one of the many adaptations of Evita. That was from around 1977. And let's continue on now with some Mr. Kiri.

Kyrie! The full translation of Kyrie Eleison means give me rest. For anybody that didn't know, Naidu, Latin, making its way in the 80s music. Right here on the Weekly Herbal Remedy. Okay, we've still got plenty of room. If you've got any requests you'd like to make, make sure you let me know. 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I'd like to hear from you, but right now here's Vertical Horizon. Everything you want.

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1: 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And it's now time for our Heritage Chart Song of the Week. And we're going to hear from Rumor. And the song, Before the Planes.

Walker, take time. Show me. Right here on the Weekly Herbal Remedy. And I tell you what, let's stay in the 90s, but go to the opposite side of the pond for this one. Here's M People. You heard them say it. One night in heaven.

8. There you go. If the mic will turn on, I can talk to you all. Yay. I know it wants to rebel. That's okay. Let's end this half hour with Balance Breaking Away. Same title, different song. Coming up next with Sniffing the Tears and Eric Harmon.

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1: 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I will have all sorts of Motown for you, from the classic to even today. Artists from The Four Tops, Temptations, Supremes, Jackson 5. Solo artists such as Diana Ross, Stevie Wonder, Smokey Robinson, and much more. We'll also cover more modern artists occasionally, such as Boyz II Men, Erykah Badu, New Edition. And we'll also explore from time to time artists who have covered Motown over the years. In addition to the music, I will also give you information about various artists and what the label was up to during various times. Sometimes I will have a theme related to Motown as well. The show is pre-recorded, but that does not mean you cannot send in requests, and I will give out contact information on the air. Every once in a while, I will also have a Motown-related theme as well, so you never know what you're going to hear. That's the Motown Show with me, Herbie Allen, every Saturday night at 10 p.m. UK time, 5 p.m. U.S. Eastern, right here on the Phoenix Radio.
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And prize points for anybody that guesses the song that I used for that promo. You'll find out this Saturday, but if you guess by tomorrow, you get something. An honorable mention, basically. Okay, it's now time for a same title, different song. And we are going to have Sniffin' the Tears versus Eric Carmen, Hungry Eyes.

The late, great Eric Carmen! And before that, Sniff and the Tears, Hungry Eyes, and our same title, different song. And here was a song that was once the same title, still is the same title, different song, but we've used it as such in the past. And here we go. Here is Europe, Carrie.

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John and Vangelis, I'll Find My Way Home. Before that, Chris Rea, Fool If You Think It's Over. Now here's Mercy, Love Can Make You Happy.

Mercy, love can make you happy. And let's end this with a song in the original Spanish, Mocedades, or Mocedades. Eres tú.

are tuned to the Phoenix Radio. Yes, I know we are awake and entertaining 24 hours a day, and we do it 7 days a week. Nope, we aren't tired. Just keep listening. And thank you so much.

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1: Hello and welcome aboard. Boy, that'll get you going for a standard time, don't you think? I thought so, too. That's a Spitfire Band and the tune Bugle Call Rag. And you can probably figure that out by kind of the structure of the whole thing. You're tuned to Standard Time for the fabulous Phoenix Radio. I'm Thad. I'm going to keep you company for the next couple hours or some portion thereof, whichever you deem to spend some time with me. And happy to have your company along with us today. We wend our way through September. It's the 17th. We passed the halfway point. And, well, I go through this all the time. But anyway, let's do a little Diane Reeves music here. She's the singer. Pick Yourself Up is the name of the song.

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1: And start all over again.
0: Diane Reeves for you there. And I like kind of like that Latin beat to that. Moves that song right along. Gives it a whole new feel to me when you do it. Bobby Short coming up. Been around a long time. And the tune here is called Changes. You're tuned to Standard Time.

Bobby Short with an unusual voice that did well for him. The song is called Changes. Let's see. Let's go to Count Basie as we make some music for you today. This tune, he had a lot of songs that he kind of, I think he just came up with titles for. But they're good tunes. Great band, of course. And everything just amazingly well done. Anyway, here it is. Tune is Count Basie in the group called The Big Walk. Listen to that band called

0: Did you enjoy the big walk? Hardly any exercise expended on our end whatsoever, but a nice sound from the band, Count Basie and Tunes Big Walk. Sammy and Frank here, and then I'm going to do Sammy right after that. Oh, boy, here we go. Sammy and Frank.
1: Hey, boy, do I have... Hey there, I mean. I have an idea.
2: You have an idea?
1: Why don't you and Samuel do Me and My Shadow?
2: I'm game. We don't know all the words, but I'm game.
3: Let's try it once. For fun?

0: time.
1: That's when we ride. How do you like sitting in the back of the bus, Dean?
0: Our clocks don't chime.
1: What a surprise.
0: They ring.

Sammy Davis Jr. there, Let There Be Love, above all, there you go. And I support that. That, of course, he and Frank had on Me and My Shadow. A little music here from Elian Elias. This is called Dreamer, Vivo Santana, whichever, how do they do it? Yeah, Vivo Santana or Dreamer. It is.

I thought I'd do a little Sinatra, just kind of blend in. I like the little bossa nova kind of feel that's going. There you go. Of course, I'd concentrate on you. I got a couple here from, well, one from Edie and one from Edie and Steve. Seems kind of reasonable to me. First, Edie's up, but she'll take Romance.

0: so blow.
1: Oh, no.
0: Why do I get these crazy chills? I ought to be roped and tied.
2: You kiss
0: as sure as there's green and dollar bills. You're taking me for a ride.
2: You're wrong.

0: Hey, you know, we ought to do an act together.
1: Well, we'd make a great team, like Burns and Allen, maybe.
0: Yeah. Oh, but Edie, you don't smoke a cigar.
1: Oh, I forgot.
2: Yeah.

0: Steve, have I ever told you what a wonderful sense of humor you have?
1: Really,
0: you are funny. Some people are tall, but you are funny.
1: You're beautiful.
0: Boy, and that haircut.
1: You're one of the most attractive women I've ever had the pleasure of being married to. Did I tell you that?
2: Listen to Atlanta. One of the most attractive women I've had the pleasure of being married to. Oh, boy. Stevie Nicks, of course, they did a lot of those kind of songs. Did them well. They had great chemistry, obviously, and it showed and that kind of stuff. Very cute and also extremely well done. They were musical like crazy. Let's see. Do a little lesson, Larry Algart. The brothers that teamed up together and did better than they were doing on their own, so they thought they'd drop by with their combined band and say, you know what? And the angels sing. So here they go. On Standard Time from the Fabulous Phoenix Radio.

There you go. How about that? The Elgarts, as it were, Les and Larry, and the Angels Sing. How about we do a little music from, let's see, I got a little bit from Ella right here. And let's, we'll do, starting out with House Chances, and then we're going to go on to Come Rain or Come Shine. Ella Fitzgerald here on Standard Time. From the one, the only Phoenix. Thanks for joining us today.

you know that song. It's a Harold Arlen song. That's who wrote it. And prior to that was an Irving Berlin song. So she's, you know, that's definitely great American songbook stuff. That's what you hear right here on the fabulous Phoenix Radio and Standard Time. Happy to have your company along with me. I'm Thad. Let me say hello to Patsy's tuned in out there. Terry's tuned in out there. And just make any request. If it fits my format and it's a kind of this nature, I will play it. And I've got one for Chris coming up in a bit. Right about now, though, I'm going to play a little music from the Mills Brothers. It's called Coney Island Washboard. Coney Island.

they have a nice blend. The Mills Brothers, that's about from the early 30s, that song, recorded back then. And yeah, it's amazing. We have, I can play music from 1890 if you want to hear it. It's pretty dreadful sounding, but it's the roots of a lot of the songs. I mean, we didn't have fidelity, etc. They had, but you know, talent was there, that's for sure. Susanna McCorkle, a singer that passed away some time ago, and too bad. Because she had good talent. You're going to hear it here. She's going to take a song, Cole Porter song, and she's going to, what she would do, she would research all the verses to a song, and you're going to hear many of them here, and she would put it together, and this is what she'd do. And the song, well, it's Anything Goes. Susanna McCorkle.

Susanna telling you all about it there. Anything goes. What a job she does on that. Just hit that stuff right in the money. Tons of lyrics and did them well. And there you have it. Susanna McCorkle. And I told you that was Cole Porter. You can tell his other little cute, clever lyrics in there. That's him. Speaking of clever and what, well, here's Chris Maddox up there in Brewer, Maine. He's a busy fella, and so much so he's listening to us on Mixed Cloud later on. However, could you play a little Johnny Mathis? Chances are, yes, I can. Thanks for listening.

from about 1957, I think, is when that came out for him. And why I always think about this fellow, you know, the people have had songs out and they've done very well, you know, and have been out a long time. The artist Sinatra, Tony Bennett, Johnny Mathis. How many times must they sing? For example, in this instance, chances are, and each time it has to be like the first time. And I guess you can think about it a couple of ways. This song has paid a lot of money off for you, and you want to treat it well. Oh, my goodness. Well, it's a difficult thing, but great musicians, great artists, and performers do it. Yes, they do. Let's do a little bit of little something for Rosie. This is from her Girl Singer album, and it is, of course, it's Crazy. Rosie Clooney.

what just happened? Well, oh no, this is a never a good thing when this occurs. Oh, I have no idea. Rosie was going right along. Let me see if I can. Let me see if I can figure it out. Oh, gee, I apologize for that. And I have no idea what exactly occurred. Maybe I can figure it out. Let's see. Well, this is not good for you guys. You got to put up listening to me, and I can't get something to happen here. All right, let's see. How about if I do a little bit of, let's see. There's got to be something. I'm going to play something else by Rosie Clooney. By golly, I will. This is from a tune from her Rosie Solves the Swingin' Riddle album. And this is I Get Along Without You Very Well. I'll figure out what's going on while we get along without me. Uh-oh, well, let's see what's going on there.

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1: Come and keep cozy with Kaz later on, just after me today. Oh, you're going to be in for a wonderful time, and it's a great day for it. It's kind of a drizzly day here, and so it's a great day for a show like that. And actually, any day is a great day to wind up the day. Kaz and keeping cozy with her later on, right after me, about an hour. Benny Goodman.

are. How about that? I thought I'd play that because it's such a pretty song. Judy Collins, of course. That's of course a song written by Stephen Sondheim. And the instrumental. You had that, and I'm kind of in the mood for this. So see, this is kind of in the same feel to it to me, Sinatra. And it was a very good year. I remember it well.

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He thought it was too pretentious. And for Hip Sinatra, I think it's too pretentious. It certainly was. But anyway, that's another one that's kind of autobiographical, if you're certainly a biographical. Well, let's see. Kaz will be here in 48 minutes with some very easy listening stuff, so you can get cozy with Kaz. In the meantime, let's get cozy with Diana, shall we? Diana Krall, she's willing, if you are willing, to string along with us. Sounds like a plan to me.

0: I'm excited to add a crawl, of course, and I'll string along with you. Sounds like a pretty good plan to me. Now, Patsy was tuned in. She enjoyed the Sinatra song, and she said, could you play by any artist you wish, Autumn Leaves? Okay, so I'm going to do a little bit here. We're going to do Tony Bennett. That's Ralph Sharon trio behind him, Ralph on the piano, etc. And since we're right at that time of year, Patsy, I'm going to do his version of this, Autumn Leaves and Indian Summer. You see where I'm going here? Okay, here we are. This is for you, Patsy. Thanks so much. And this, of course, Tony Bennett.
1: You know, if I may, I'd love to come back someday and sing all new songs for you. This has been one of the most wonderful nights of my life. Thanks for being so beautiful to all of us. Thank you. The autumn leaves.

And that deserved applause goes on and on. Tony Bennett, that was the album that he recorded for a whole new audience that his son, Tony, Danny Benedetto, got him. That's when he redid his career. That was from the 90s, yeah. And that was MTV Unplugged album. What a song, though. What a song. And it seems he really had, if you listen to that song, you hear no movement, no noise. That means he had that audience. And that's a young audience, and I think it showed him a way that, yep, you can be popular again, and he managed to do that for years. 23 past the hour. Kaz will be here in about, well, do the math, and it comes out about 37 minutes, and you can cuddle with Kaz in a minute. In the meantime, Peggy Lee, she's happy with the blues, which is a sorrowful situation, but she'll tell you all about it here on Standard Time from the one, the only, fabulous Phoenix Radio.

0: that all works out, doesn't it? Peggy Lee, of course, you know, she doesn't know. She needs to be married. You get told what you don't know and where to go to. It happens frequently. Billy Eckstein here. He's taking a chance on love. Don't we all? Well, aren't we lucky, though?
1: Here I go again. I hear those trumpets blow again. All over.

That's where you are right now. Thank you, kids. That's where you are. Another half hour. And then Kaz will be keeping you cozy right here, all happening for you on the fabulous Phoenix Radio. I'm Thad, happy to have your company today along with me. Let's do a big band rendition here of a great tune. It's called Sophisticated Lady.

Lots of nice tenor sax work in there. Then, of course, the sophisticated lady, Duke Ellington music. Patsy, I really wanted to hear Autumn Leaves, and we played that. And I played it along with Tony Bennett doing the other song, which kind of fits Indian Summer. And so I thought, well, since I'm going to do that, I may as well play my favorite autumn song, this one by Stacy Kent. It's been around a while. It just talks about what happens when it's going to be autumn and how everybody who thinks about it gets out of here. Here it is. 'Tis Autumn, Stacy Kent. On Standard Time.

Tis nicely done by Stacey Kent there. Of course, Tis Autumn, written back in 1941 by a fellow by the name of Henry Nemo. It's been a jazz standard, but it just, to me, paints the correct picture. Here we are, and she does a great job of that. Hope you enjoyed it. Oh, Nat Cole here. You know, they're worried we're too young. Not so.

1951 for Nat Cole on that one. And it was a big hit. It went up to the top of the charts and so on and so forth that year and did well for him. And nice delivery. Great, just great job on that. What song doesn't he do a good job on, or didn't he do a good job on, I suppose? I've got another request here for Chris. I want to get it in. Let's see. And he went to hear Linda Ronstadt. And it's a Disney. This always is Disney stuff. And this particular song. And it's A Dream Is a Wish Your Heart Makes. Linda Ronstadt for you up there in Brewer, Maine. Chris, thanks so much. On Standard Time.

dream is a wish your heart makes. 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Why would you? Linda Ronstadt, of course, here as only she can do that and did it oh so well. And one of the tragedies that she can no longer sing. Mel Torme here. Stay as sweet as you are. Well, thanks, Mel. 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
1: There you go, Bobby Darin, it had to be you. Let's see, Dean Martin will squeeze this one in here. This one, Carolina in the Morning.

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Nothing could be finer. No, it's according to Dino. Hey, speaking of that, I got to get out here and make way for Kaz. You just make sure you stay tuned right where you are. And let's see. How about we close out with the Lennon Sisters for this change? This is their song. Thanks for listening to me, and I'll be back next week with more great music from American Songbook and beyond. I hope you will as well. Have a great week. Stay tuned for Kaz. Bye-bye.

In the immortal words of Cole Porter, anything goes. And that's certainly the case every Friday at 4 p.m. when I'll bring you 2 hours of whatever takes our fancy. There might be a bit of Frank Sinatra. And now the Deep Purple. Or how about a bit of Burl Ives? A little bit of tear let me down. If you enjoy a wide variety of music and the odd quiz, join me, Richard Bartholomew, every Friday at 4 p.m. in the UK. That's 11 a.m. on the US East Coast, when Anything Goes on Phoenix Radio.

Good evening, everyone, and welcome to Keep Cozy with Kaz. The same format and the same features that we all know and love, and the same kind of show, just with a new name. Because it's not summer anymore. It is definitely, well, where I am anyway, I'm sure if you're in Rhonda's part of the world, it's still quite nice, but here, definitely not summer. It's decidedly chilly, and I have got a cardigan on, and I'm feeling decidedly chilly, and I've been sneezing a lot today, so hopefully I won't be getting the cold. But yeah, welcome, and we'll talk about being cozy in a little bit, but first of all, we started off with Lionel Richie and See You, See Me. If you want to get in touch tonight, I would love to hear from you, and there are a few ways you can. You can email me, kaz@phoenixradio1208.com. 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And you can also get me in the Phoenix Radio Telegram group as well. 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There's lots of banter and chat during shows, so feel free to join that. You can also text the studio as well if you would like to do that. All the W's, phoenixradio1208.com, and there are text numbers for the UK, one for Canada, and one for the USA as well. And if you would like to use any of those, stick the word Phoenix at the start, then your name. Otherwise, I won't know who I'm talking to. And then just your message. And if you would like to hear a song, then feel free to ask me as well. As long as it's of a nice, relaxed nature, because we're all about the relaxation and the warm, cosy vibes at this time on Thursday evenings. So if you would like to do that, then I would love to play all that kind of stuff for you. So please feel free to let me know. First show, brand new show and brand new series. Well, it's not a brand new show, is it? Because we've been here as well in the summertime, but it's a new name is what I meant, a brand new name. Rhonda was in touch nice and early, and she has made a request. We're going to hear that now. Actually, we're going to have an Eagles double play because I already had an Eagles song in my playlist. So I think we're going to have an Eagles double play because why not? I think the Eagles are a great band and I love them. This is The Best of My Love, though, for Rhonda. And then we'll be back with some hellos.

and Eagles double play. And I think two fantastic songs from the Eagles. I love them. That was Tequila Sunrise that I already had in my playlist. I think, I don't know whether it's my favourite Eagles song or not, but it's definitely high up there in the list. And before that, Best of My Love, requested by Rhonda. Thanks for requesting that, Rhonda, and allowing me to do an Eagles double play, because, yeah, I enjoyed doing that. Right, let's see, have some hellos. So Rhonda is here, was bright and early, off the button was here, and it's nice to have you listening. I think you said it was to be 27 degrees where you are. I'm surprised you're still awake, actually, because Rhonda has been awake super early this morning. In fact, I think you were awake before me. You know, I think you were awake while Cara was on, and I think you might have even been awake before me. So Rhonda's been, I wonder if you've had a sleep in the afternoon, because you have been awake super long. It sounds like you have insomnia, a bit like me. I do struggle with my sleep as well, although I've been sleeping quite well at the minute. I did actually get rudely awakened this morning about 6:45 by a phone call from a friend of mine who said they would ring me today. And they rang me before work, and it was like 6:45 in the morning. They went through my Do Not Disturb and got through to me, and I was not best pleased. I didn't say too much because I was too tired, but I wasn't best pleased. So welcome to you, Rhonda. Terry and Cara are both here, and Terry's been working hard this week, doing lots of extra duty, because obviously Sue's away on her, quote, rubber dinghy, unquote. That's a new name for a cruise ship, isn't it? And Cara is also here. Did get a better night's sleep on her mattress last night, so I'm glad about that. Nothing worse than getting a new mattress and you still have a rubbish sleep, isn't it? That's just rubbish. Chris Maddox from Brewer in Maine, he's been in touch with me, and Chris is listening on Mixcloud to the first part of the show. The last part, you'll probably be here live, Chris. I'll save your request as always until the last part of the show, but I will make sure to include them for you. I've got them both and I'll include them. So hello to you, and hello to Kathy and to Rob as well, Anna, Ian, and hello to Tash. So it's nice to have you all listening this evening, and welcome along. Right, we're going to have now, I think this is a better version. So Adele sung this song, but it was also sung by Garth Brooks. Now, I know a lot of people are mad on Adele. I can take her or leave her. Some of her stuff is better than others. I would love to know what went on in Adele's life, because all the songs and a lot of them that she writes are real, about real tragedies and whatever. And I think she's writing about her own experiences, and I would love to know what's gone on in her past. But anyway, I'm going to play the Garth Brooks version of Make You Feel My Love, because I think it's better. And I will play an Adele song afterwards, just because, you know, I want to keep my Adele fans happy too. But this is Garth Brooks and Make You Feel My Love.

0: So we had someone like you from Adele, and then we had Make You Feel My Love from the Garth Brooks version of that song, which I really like, but I really do like Garth Brooks' voice. I really like him. He was actually on tour recently, and I know he was in Hyde Park just a couple of months ago. I would love to have seen him. And also, it was quite an appropriate track to play because today is International Country Music Day as well. So I thought it'd be quite an appropriate track to play. Eva is listening as well. Eva, so sorry, I forgot to mention you last time round. And Eva has made a request. I am working on getting that sorted so I can get it into my playlist and play it for you. Might take me a little bit of time, but I will do my best to get that sorted for you, so that I can play it for you. We're going to still have our acoustic doubles in each hour of the show, and I've got a couple of interesting ones to play today, new to me, because what I do is I sort of go digging around, and because I love acoustic music, so what I do is I kind of go digging around and see what new things there are, what new things I can find that I've not heard before and that I can play on the show. Sometimes I play my old favourites because there are some I really love and I play them. And other times I try and do a bit of both and try and find something new. So I'm going to play you a version of Homeward Bound by somebody called Alison Brown, but there's also someone else singing on it with her. I don't think it's quite a nice little version of that. But before that, Cara's going to come along and tell you all about Cara in the Morning.
1: 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It's warm, it's friendly, it's fun, and honestly, no one has more fun on the radio in the morning than we do. 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

Ellie Goulding and an acoustic version of Love Me Like You Do. Love that. Love the normal version and that acoustic version. Really nice. And before that, Alison Brown and a song and her version of Homeward Bound. Now, I really like it. And Terry said, this is a cute little version. I think it is still. I really like it. I heard it earlier and I was like, yeah, you know what? I like that. And I like the music behind it. I like the music in it. It's really quite nice. And yeah, I do like that one. So that, yeah, that's the first of our acoustic set for this week. And in the next hour, I'll play some more acoustic music. But over to Eva now. So Eva's been in touch and she's made a request that I had to source and dig out and locate and add to the library and things like that. So I've never heard this song before. And Eva said, you won't know this song. And I didn't. And I still don't. So it's a first for me and a first for probably a lot of the people who are listening to the show. It's by The Gentlemen and it's called Latin Afternoon. Let's see what this song's about then, shall we?

The Gentleman and Latin Afternoon. I had never heard that before, and I quite like that, Eva, so thank you for requesting that. It's always good when people request things that you've never heard or you don't know, and it introduces you to some new things and some new music. And I love that as well, that same feature on Apple Music as well. When I listen to, say I ask it to play a song, and it will then just, you know, play similar songs, and I might hear artists that I've not heard before. Or so, yeah, thank you for requesting that. Nice, very, very chilled, nice vibe for a cozy evening. And I hope you are all having a cozy evening. I love, and this is the inspiration for the show name, because I love a cozy vibe. And no matter whether it's daytime, nighttime. And I thought, well, we'll not use the word night, because it's not night where everybody is it? It's not night in America. It's not night in Australia. It's morning there. In fact, it's the middle of the... Well, yeah, it's the morning, early hours of. So, and in a lot of places, it's not night. So I thought, keep cosy with me. Keep cosy with Kaz, because I think it brings out that whole relaxed vibe when you're all cosy. And although I love summer, and I love... And I did love a hot summer evening and being out in the garden and, you know, hearing all the nighttime sounds and just enjoying that and the cool breeze and things and sitting out late at night. I do love that as well. But I also love being all cosy and snuggly indoors and doing things that I mentioned in the promo for the show. So a nice fluffy blanket, which I love, and I've got loads of fluffy blankets. I just bought one the other day, actually, a Halloween-themed one with pumpkins on, and a nice scented candle burning, or wax melting, a nice hot chocolate with cream and marshmallows in, a nice hot bath, and nice soundtrack to listen to while it's all going on, or a book to read. But no, we're not talking about reading books, because I don't want people to be reading books unless you're good at multitasking. But I do love that, and the heating on cranks, and it's just, and especially when the wind is howling and the rain is lashing against the windows, there is absolutely nothing like that. I love it. That's my ultimate. Though I thought, when I was trying to think of a new show name, I thought that's what I want to sort of portray. That's the vibe I'm after. And I hope you're all feeling suitably cosy this evening. And I'm sure there'll be lots more nights coming up. But even in the summer, you can still be cosy and feel cosy and warm and nice. So I think it's a good all-round year song, theme name. So yeah, so that's the inspiration. That's how the show got its name. Right, back to some requests then. Terry has been in touch and he wants me to play this great song from Lee Greenwood. This is The Wind Beneath My Wings.

Climax Blues Band and I Love You. And before that, we had Lee Greenwood and The Wind Beneath My Wings, requested by Terry, and the Climax Blues Band song, also enjoyed by Terry, because it's a Terry tune. And it's on the list. It is on that famous playlist that sometime in the future we will share. All the Terry tunes, and then we'll like pick somebody else and see if we can do a playlist for them. But I was also thinking a great feature for a show one day would be to request a song that you know that someone else listening likes and they will enjoy. So instead of requesting a song that you want to hear, requesting a song that you know one of the regular listeners to the show would like to hear. That's a different twist on it, isn't it? And it just would show just how much attention people pay to people's suggestions and things. I mean, I could probably, most of the regular listeners to shows, I could probably pick a song I think that they would enjoy, because I know what they request normally, or the kind of thing that they request. So I think I could probably do it. But I think it'd be an interesting twist on a request show. Maybe it'll happen at the Tea Time Tracks one Sunday. You just never know, do you? You never know what's coming up. Afternoon, Herbie. Thank you very much for joining us. Lovely to have you listening. Of course, Herbie was on earlier on today with his herbal remedy. And it's great to have you listen. Thank you for your company this evening. And anybody else who's tuned in and with us, good evening to you as well. To take us up to the end of the first hour then. I know what we'll have. We're going to have this song that I know is a favourite of Kathy's from Jermaine Jackson. Do What You Do. This is Keep Closing with Cat.

Sometimes it's nice to have a place to chill out with friends, particularly when the weekend's coming. If you're looking for a place like that, you'll find it every Friday at the Phoenix Radio Wine Bar, hosted by Rachel Lork. She'll serve your favorite wine, including a flight of red, white, and rosé every week. You can even buy the house a flight by requesting a set of three songs with red.

Diana Ross. And When You Tell Me That You Love Me, one of my favourite songs from her. I've sung that on karaoke in the past, and Terry was saying when he used to play keyboards, he had a woman that used to sing this with him, and she could never do the key change at the end. So I used to be able to do that, and I was like, can I still do it? So I gave it a go. Now, I could just about do it. Sounded a little bit strangled, but if I was standing up and not sort of slouched back in my chair, I'm quite confident I probably would still be able to do it. I haven't sung that on karaoke for years and years, but I used to love singing that one. It's a really nice song to sing. Welcome to hour two of Keep Cozy with

As I hope you're all keeping nice and cozy and warm and snuggly this evening or this afternoon, wherever you may be. If you've just tuned in, very well, a very well welcome. What kind of language is that? A very warm welcome is what I'm trying to say. And if you would like to get in touch, I would love to hear from you. Kaz@phoenixradio1208.com, or you can get me in the Phoenix Radio Telegram group, or you can go on to all the W's, phoenixradio1208.com, and text the studio. I'd love to hear from you. And if you would like to hear a song, then I would also love to play that for you too. It would be no problem, as long as it's of a nice, chilled out and easy vibe, then I will absolutely play it for you. Now, earlier we were talking about Lee Greenwood, and we were talking about Bette Midler. And it reminded me of a song of hers that I used to love many years ago and listen to with my friend from school. And we used to listen to this song, and I think it was about 1990. And she got the album, and of course she put it on to, she made me a tape, or she had, I think she had it on tape, and she used an old twin cassette deck, and she made me a tape of the album. And this song was on it, and I haven't heard this song for years. And I just thought, you know what? I want to hear it. It's called The Gift of Love.

That brings back lots of memories for me, that song, The Gift of Love, Bette Midler. I don't think I've heard that one since the 90s. I really don't think, and I don't know what made me think of it. Just when we were talking about Bette Midler, I thought, oh, that song of hers, The Gift of Love, I like that song. Well, let's find that and play it. And Terry also was reminded of it, and he hasn't heard it for years. No, you never hear it, do you? It never gets played anywhere. Yeah, I don't think I've heard it. I think it got played a bit on the radio back in the day, but certainly I've not heard that one, definitely since the 90s, so it was good to hear that again. I do know what, I could remember the words as well. Some things you just don't forget. A request for Herbie coming up soon, but before that, I'm going to hear from Kiki D. This is Loving and Free.

For Herbie, the Bangles and Eternal Flame. That track reminds me, you know, songs bring back memories. That track reminds me of going to a school coffee morning that we did, and we all had to bring cakes to sell. And my mum made this millionaire shortbread for me to take, and it turned out a disaster, and it was all sloppy and not hard and whatever. So I got to keep it, and she had to stay up late and make another batch. So that reminds me of that, and it reminds me of going around. There were so many good cakes I wanted to try that were homemade. But that song had been on the radio in the taxi on the way to school that morning. So amazing how things brings back memories. That reminds me of lots of cake. I always remember when I eat lots of cake, though, because it's something I enjoy. Although, actually, this week, I've not eaten as much cake this week as Kathy has, because it was Kathy's birthday on Monday, and she had, as a present, she had a box of 10 cakes sent to her from Patisserie Valerie. So a box of 10 slices, so she had that. She had bought some cakes for herself as well, so she had 6 M&S cream cakes, some cupcakes. And then the next day, she got a white chocolate and ginger cake delivered. So, yeah, I think this week, my name of the cake monster needs to be swapped. I need to let Kathy wear the cake monster hat this week, because I've definitely not had as much cake as her. But then, again, it was her birthday. And you know what? When it's your birthday, you are entitled to eat as much cake as you want. So, yeah. But I think she's managed to eat them all now, apart from the cupcakes. I think everything else is gone. Not bad, is it? Right, back to the music at 21 minutes past 9 in the UK on this Thursday evening. Shall we hear from the Bee Gees? The Bee Gees? The Bee Gees even? I can't even talk. For whom the bell tolls.

0: Elton John and Sacrifice. That's one of my favourite Elton songs. Well, I like a lot of Elton songs, but that is one of my favourites. Good evening to Patsy Graham. I've been meaning to say hello to Patsy for the last few links I've done. So good evening, Patsy. Lovely to have you listen. Thanks for joining us. I hope you've not given up waiting for your mention by now, because I did see it and just kept forgetting to... I got carried away with Bette Midler and things. That's what happens with me. I go off on a tangent. I get carried away, go off on a tangent. But good evening and welcome to you. And thank you so much for listening. Time for a last break in the show already, as it's 29 minutes before 10 p.m. Goodness, it's flying by. It always, I say this every week, it always flies by. Let's hear from Rob though, and then we'll come back with some more great acoustic music.
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I think another two great acoustic covers, Skylar Grey and Stand By Me. And before that, my favourite version of Dancing in the Dark. I make no secret of the fact I'm not really a Springsteen fan. There's a couple of his songs I don't mind, but I'm not a big fan. Didn't really like that song when he did it back in the 80s. And then Andrea Begley recorded it, and I think it's a lovely version. And Andrea's a lovely person as well. I've met her, and for anyone who doesn't know, Andrea's blind lady from Northern Ireland, from County Tyrone over in Northern Ireland, won The Voice UK back in 2000, and am I saying 14? Yes, 2014. She won The Voice. I think I'm saying 14, yeah. 2014, she won The Voice UK. She's got a lovely voice, and she's a nice person as well. I've met her at an event we were both at, a weekend. We were at in Leeds, and I met Andrea, and my goodness, she loves a glass of wine. That's probably why we got on so well. But yeah, really nice person as well. And for anybody who may know a bit about Irish music, her aunt is none other than the very famous Irish country singer, Philomena Begley. So yeah, there we go. So over to Brewery Main now, to Chris Maddox, because Chris will probably be listening now, and he's made a couple of requests tonight. He wants to hear from who does he want to hear from? Daryl Hall and John Oates. And he also wants to hear from Ambrosia. So, Chris, here are your two requests. This is Out of Touch from Daryl Hall and John Oates.

requested by Chris Maddox with Ambrosia and How Much I Feel, and Out of Touch from Darryl Hall and John Oates. Not heard either of those songs in eons of time, so thank you for requesting those, Chris, and I hope you managed to hear them live. I know you do catch up with the show on Mixcloud. I know you catch up with a lot of shows on Mixcloud. Very loyal listener to the station, so thank you very much, and always getting in touch with me nice and early so that I can get your songs sorted. So thank you for that. Time is marching on. This will be the end of the live programming when I finish tonight at 10, and it all starts again tomorrow morning with Car in the Morning from 7 a.m. if you're awake at that time. And if you're not, then if you're like me and you sort of wake up a bit later and you wake up with the alarm, my alarm actually goes off and it wakes me up with Cara every morning. And when she's not on for any reason, or there's no one on, I tell you what, isn't half weird. 10, Terry is back with the selection, and my goodness, he's certainly been doing a lot of selection this week. It'll be the fourth day in a row, with the top 10 at 10 and all that good stuff. And then Rob, one with Rapid Fire Oldies, of course, affectionately known to its friends as Dino Music. And then at 4, it will be Richard with Anything Goes. Grandma Rachel opens up the wine bar at 6, because by goodness, we all need a glass of wine by 6 o'clock on a Friday. And then we'll have Harry in the Chicken Shack, and Rhonda asks that question, what will it be at 10 tomorrow evening? So that's what's coming up tomorrow. And of course, you can check out all the shows on the Order of the Phoenix, because it is the start of a new series. This is the first week. There may be some stuff, some changes and some new shows and things changing. So you might want to just check that out. Make sure you hear all the shows you want to hear. Right. Carly Rae Jepsen now. And this is Favourite Colour. Hold on.

Charlie Ray Jepsen and Favourite Colour. Nearly bringing us to the end of the show for this Thursday night. I just want to thank you all so much for listening. I hope you've enjoyed it as much as I've enjoyed being here. I've really enjoyed sitting playing these songs, and I'm definitely feeling all warm and cosy. So thank you for joining me. I'll see you all again next week, same time, same place. In the meantime, take care of yourselves, look after one another, and have a good week. And I'm going to go one last track to leave you with as a beautiful song from Seal. Good night, everyone, and God bless. And I'll see you all soon.

Monday, Monday. Can't trust that day, can ya? So let's see what I can do to fix that. Hello everybody, this is Herbie Allen, inviting you to join me every Monday at 4 p.m. UK time, 11 a.m. US Eastern for Monday Madness. This will be 2 hours of primarily upbeat feel-good music to help brighten your Monday, whether it's in the afternoon in the UK and you're having your tea, or it's the morning here in the US and you're about to have your morning coffee. We're gonna have plenty of feel-good music to help it go down that much better. Every once in a while, I will also have the occasional theme as well, so you never know what you'll find on the show. Your requests are also an important part of the show, as I need to know what to play to help brighten up your Monday. So that's Monday Madness with me, Herbie Allen, every Monday right here at 4 p.m. UK time, 11 a.m. US Eastern, only on The Phoenix Radio, playing the best mix.

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I will have all sorts of Motown for you, from the classic to even today. Artists from the Four Tops, Temptations, Supremes, Jackson 5. Solo artists such as Diana Ross, Stevie Wonder, Smokey Robinson, and much more. We'll also cover more modern artists occasionally, such as Boyz II Men, Erykah Badu, New Edition, and we'll also explore from time to time artists who have covered Motown over the years. In addition to the music, I will also give you information about various artists and what the label was up to during various times. Sometimes I will have a theme related to Motown as well. The show is pre-recorded, but that does not mean you cannot send in requests, and I will give out contact information on the air. Every once in a while, I will also have a Motown-related theme as well, so you never know what you're gonna hear. That's the Motown Show with me, Herbie Allen, every Saturday night at 10 p.m. UK time, 5 p.m. US Eastern, right here on the Phoenix Radio.

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1: Well, I've always been pretty clever, Thad. What do you mean, like, what's black and white red all over, that kind of thing?
0: No, Al, I don't mean that. How about this one? What will it be this week?
1: What will it be this week? I'd have no idea. Well, I don't know who would.
0: Well, I do. Just ask Rhonda Stagner, 10 o'clock on Friday evenings, 5 o'clock in the States, and she'll be able to answer the question of what will it be this week.
1: So are you saying there's going to be a lot of riddles?
0: No, it's going to be a lot of music, and if you'd like a little hand in what it might be this week, you can also send in your request. So join Rhonda.
1: Hey, I can take it from here. What will it be, 10 p.m. on Fridays, 5 p.m. in the States, right here on the fabulous Phoenix Radio. So, did I get the riddle?
0: No, but it's a really good show. You should tune in.
1: Okay, I will.

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I will have all sorts of Motown for you, from the classic to even today. Artists from The Four Tops, Temptations, Supremes, Jackson 5. Solo artists such as Diana Ross, Stevie Wonder, Smokey Robinson, and much more. We'll also cover more modern artists occasionally, such as Boyz II Men, Erykah Badu, New Edition, and we'll also explore from time to time artists who have covered Motown over the years. In addition to the music, I will also give you information about various artists and what the label was up to during various times. Sometimes I will have a theme related to Motown as well. The show is pre-recorded, but that does not mean you cannot send in requests, and I will give out contact information on the air. Every once in a while, I will also have a Motown-related theme as well, so you never know what you're gonna hear. That's the Motown Show with me, Herbie Allen, every Saturday night at 10 p.m. UK time, 5 p.m. US Eastern, right here on the Phoenix Radio.

Sometimes it's nice to have a place to chill out with friends, particularly when the weekend's coming. 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If wine isn't your thing, that's okay. Rachel is sure to have something you like. She's always willing to take requests as well. The Wine Bar is a great place to chat with friends and listen to wonderful music. So stop by, relax, and get ready for the weekend at the Wine Bar every Friday at 6 p.m. UK time, which is usually 1 p.m. Eastern, only on Phoenix Radio.

Hello everybody, I'm Amanda and I'm here to tell you about my Sunday show called Such a Good Feeling. In this show, I'll be playing loads of music from the 80s and the 90s, a few more modern songs and also some older songs from the 60s and the 70s. At the start of the second hour, there'll be a chart and there's loads of room for your requests. So, tune into Such a Good Feeling every Sunday from 12 to 2 p.m. UK time, that's 7 to 9 a.m. US Eastern on Phoenix Radio.